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0: I had an exciting weekend back in Randolph County because it was Force Festival weekend. I fell asleep in my truck on a back road. Dave, top that.
1: Well, let's see. I went to Harrisonburg, and for some reason, there was a gaggle of Virginia State troopers that I got to go speak to who are hanging out around my truck when the bomb dog alerted at my truck. Yada, yada. They're like, you know, they wanted to look in the truck. I'm like, go ahead. All I got's a couple Danishes and a cinnamon roll in there for later. So I started to take my phone out and said, now, according to social media, at this point, I'm supposed to start filming, scream about a warrant, and demand a supervisor, right? And the guy says, don't forget about talking your way into getting arrested, too.
2: Oh, right.
0: Yeah, you got to do that. Yeah, you got to do that. Hey, do you want to be on YouTube or don't you?
1: Yeah, right?
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5: 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Clear skies tonight, low of 38. Tomorrow, patchy fog early, then sunny skies, high of 65. Tomorrow night, clear, low 42. And Wednesday, patchy fog, then sunny skies, high 72. We're back.

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Taylor Swift made a surprise appearance during Dakota Johnson's opening monologue on SNL. Yeah, she didn't perform or was not a part of any other skits. She should be the musical guest and the host this week. Here she is, I Knew It, I Knew You on VAQ.

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I mean, I throw them back with the boys. 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
1: Michael Hawkins takes the snap, and it's a quarterback run. He runs off the right side. Defender is there. He's in the end zone. Touchdown, West Virginia. Touchdown, Michael Hawkins.
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5: 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Clear skies tonight, low of 38. Tomorrow, patchy fog early, then sunny skies, high of 65. Tomorrow night, clear, low 42. And Wednesday, patchy fog, then sunny skies, high 72. We're back to

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Mountaineer football back, taking on the Iowa State Cyclones. All that action. Pregame starts at 9 a.m. right here on 102 WVAQ. Let's go, Mountaineers!

Researchers show having some walnuts at dinner time could improve your sleep. A small study found that people who ate 40 grams of walnuts with dinner for 8 weeks slept better and were less drowsy during the day. Here's Noah Kahn, 102W.

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Bridgerton Season 5 has some cast set, but many are still up in the air. It's something I gotta check out, Bridgerton. Never seen it. Here's Olivia Rodrigo. It's 102 WVAQ.

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9: 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Clear skies tonight, low of 38. Tomorrow, patchy fog, girly, then sunny skies, high of 65. Tomorrow night, clear, low 42. And Wednesday, patchy fog, then sunny skies, high 72. We're

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We are the Hit Music Channel. I'm Logan Scott. What to consider before bringing coffee or a cold brew to a job interview? 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The drink type. A closed, spill-free water bottle is the safest. Yeah, I just wouldn't take it to a job interview. Just err on the side of caution.

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0: I had an exciting weekend back in Randolph County because it was Force Festival weekend. I fell asleep in my truck on a back road. Dave, top that.
1: Well, let's see. I went to Harrisonburg, and for some reason, there was a gaggle of Virginia State Troopers that I got to go speak to who are hanging out around my truck when the bomb dog alerted at my truck. Yada, yada. They're like, you know, they wanted to look in the truck. I'm like, go ahead. All I got's a couple Danishes and a cinnamon roll in there for later. So I started to take my phone out. Said, now, according to social media, at this point, I'm supposed to start filming, scream about a warrant, and demand a supervisor, right? And the guy says, don't forget about talking your way into getting arrested, too.
2: Oh, right.
0: Yeah, you got to do that. Yeah, you got to do that. Hey, do you want to be on YouTube or don't you?
1: Yeah, right?
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A lot of Americans aren't feeling festive when it comes to costumes for Halloween. 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
6: 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Clear skies tonight, low of 38. Tomorrow, patchy fog early, then sunny skies, high of 65. Tomorrow night, clear, low 42. And Wednesday, patchy fog, then sunny skies, high 72. We're back to the hits now.

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I'm Logan Scott out the door on a Monday night. It's been a pleasure filling in for Jason Knight tonight. Catch you again this weekend on 102 WVAQ. 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
1: Michael Hawkins takes the snap, and that's a quarterback run. He runs off the right side. Defender is there. He's in the end zone. Touchdown, West Virginia. Touchdown, Michael Hawkins.
0: WVU football returns home this Saturday for a Big 12 matchup with the Arizona Wildcats. 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

0: I had an exciting weekend back in Randolph County because it was Force Festival weekend. I fell asleep in my truck on a back road. Dave, top that.
1: Well, let's see. I went to Harrisonburg, and for some reason, there was a gaggle of Virginia State troopers that I got to go speak to who are hanging out around my truck when the bomb dog alerted at my truck. Yada, yada. They're like, you know, they wanted to look in the truck. I'm like, go ahead. All I got's a couple Danishes and a cinnamon roll in there for later. So I started to take my phone out and said, now, according to social media, at this point, I'm supposed to start filming, scream about a warrant, and demand a supervisor, right? And the guy says, don't forget about talking your way into getting arrested, too.
2: Oh, right.
0: Yeah, you got to do that. Yeah, you got to do that. Hey, do you want to be on YouTube or don't you?
1: Yeah, right?
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1: Michael Hawkins takes the snap, and that's a quarterback run. He runs off the right side. Defender is there. He's in the end zone. Touchdown, West Virginia. Touchdown, Michael Hawkins.
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0: I had an exciting weekend back in Randolph County because it was Force Festival weekend. I fell asleep in my truck on a back road. Dave, top that.
1: Well, let's see. I went to Harrisonburg, and for some reason, there was a gaggle of Virginia State troopers that I got to go speak to who are hanging out around my truck when the bomb dog alerted at my truck. Yada, yada. They're like, you know, they wanted to look in the truck. I'm like, go ahead. All I got's a couple Danishes and a cinnamon roll in there for later. So I started to take my phone out. Said, now, according to social media, at this point, I'm supposed to start filming, scream about a warrant, and demand a supervisor, right? And the guy says, don't forget about talking your way into getting arrested, too.
2: Oh, right.
0: Yeah, you got to do that. 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
1: 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Defender is there. 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

0: I had an exciting weekend back in Randolph County because it was Force Festival weekend. I fell asleep in my truck on a back road. Dave, top that.
1: Well, let's see. I went to Harrisonburg, and for some reason, there was a gaggle of Virginia State troopers gaggle. That I got to go speak to who are hanging out around my truck when the bomb dog alerted at my truck. Yada, yada. They're like, you know, they wanted to look in the truck. I'm like, go ahead. All I got's a couple Danishes and a cinnamon roll in there for later. So I started to take my phone out and said, now, according to social media, at this point, I'm supposed to start filming, scream about a warrant, and demand a supervisor, right? And the guy says, don't forget about talking your way into getting arrested, too.
2: Oh, right.
0: Yeah, you got to do that. Yeah, you got to do that. Hey, do you want to be on YouTube or don't you?
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0: President Trump is stumping for Senate candidates in the Midwest ahead of the midterm elections. Good morning. I'm Dave Wilson. Fox's Jared Halpern has more.
1: President Trump is scheduled to campaign in Texas and New York this week as he left the White House for a rally in Nebraska on Monday. He told reporters he plans to boost Republicans in other tight races.
2: When I go there, they pick up a lot of steam. When I go there, they win. And that's what I'm doing.
1: The president says he'll travel to Iowa and Michigan in the days ahead. Both states feature toss-ups, Senate races as Democrats look to flip control of the chamber. President Trump has also rallied in safer Republican terrain, including recent events in Oklahoma and Alabama. At the White House, Jared Halpern, Fox News.
0: Hearing dates are now set for Clarksburg City Manager Tiffany Fell following allegations she violated the State Ethics Act. Fell is accused of routinely bringing her newborn to work, forcing city employees to feed and care for the child during work hours. She also faces charges of intimidating a witness after allegedly asking an employee not to cooperate with investigators. Her hearing is scheduled for December 14th and 15th in Charleston. State police say a Shinston man is in custody after leaving the scene of a deadly crash. 53-year-old Gregory Burroughs allegedly crashed into Rebecca Wilson on Saturday night, then fled the scene before police arrived. Several counties in West Virginia are thankful to have more time to file disaster assistance claims with FEMA. Lewis Gilmer County Homeland Security Assistant Director Keith Talbert says cleanup is coming along.
3: If you've been through West, you've obviously seen our mountain of flood debris that was piled up by the 99 mile marker. It is completely gone. We do have a few vehicles that are still out there that we are, legally trying to get taken care of.
0: He says all the businesses that decided to open after the flood have reopened. A hazmat team responded to a rollover crash on Mason-Dixon Highway in Monongalia County when a truck hauling sewage tipped over. Well, the road had to be closed in both directions. That crash occurred yesterday morning just before 11 o'clock near Blacksville. It took crews a couple of hours to clean up the scene. From the WAJR Anchor Desk, I'm Dave Wilson.
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7: Oh, yeah. Good morning, everybody. Welcome back to the Jack and Nikki Show. It is a Tuesday, October the 6th. Got another round of the Secret Sound Game brought to you by Canna Homes coming up in the next hour of the show. $300 in the cash jackpot. Find that phone. Prepare your dialing finger. We're going to do it. 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Sunshine today, about 66 degrees this afternoon. Clear tonight down to 44, and then sunshine on the morrow and 75 degrees. Again, all very reasonable fall temperatures.

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0: make money. Go! 102 WVAQ. Good morning, everybody. Welcome to the Jack and Nikki Show. Jack Loger, Nikki Drake, you guys on the studio and textual lines 888-777-6640. 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And we do have the open mic feature on the WVAQ app as well for the same reason. Nikki Drake, how the heck are you?
1: Jack Loger, I'm okay.
0: All right,
1: surprisingly.
0: Then.
1: Yeah.
0: Terrific. Terrific.
1: Yeah. I looked up in the sky and I was like, hey, there's a planet right above the moon. That's cool.
0: Mm-hmm.
1: And it does. It looks really cool because it's just like floating right there above the moon.
0: That's what planets do.
1: I know, right? And I had to go look it up and it turns out it's Jupiter.
0: Mm-hmm.
1: Yeah.
0: It's in the stars for you.
1: Yeah.
0: Literally.
1: Literally.
0: Yes.
1: No, but it's pretty magical looking.
0: Yeah, sure.
1: So, yeah, how are you?
0: Universe, fascinating place.
1: It is. Space is cool.
0: Yeah, that's right.
1: It is. Space is cool.
0: Space is cool, you guys.
1: Yeah.
0: Yes. I am very tired. Jessica had a late night, so therefore we were up pretty late, so I tried to make up for it with an extra caffeine pill.
1: Oh, no.
0: Yeah.
1: Oh, no.
0: So I'm that awful, you know, really sleepy, eyes burning, trying to hold my giant misshapen head up while at the same time being just full of energy and all jacked up, and it's going to be... going to be quite a day of broadcasting.
1: Yeah, you could jump to the moon right now, probably.
0: Mm-hmm. Fly me to the moon. Let me ask you a question, Nikki Drake.
1: Uh-huh.
0: Have you seen the new robot at Kroger over here in Sobratton?
1: No, I haven't.
0: Yeah.
1: Do I need to?
0: I think you do.
1: Oh, no.
0: I saw it yesterday for the first time. It's a stocking robot. It goes around.
1: The inventory one?
0: And does the inventory. And it's just tall and thin, and it has, I don't know, something on the back of it. It's like, hey,
1: yeah.
0: I'm smiley. I'm an inventory robot. I didn't see. I had my back to it. I didn't even know it was in there.
1: Mm-hmm.
0: And I'm looking at something, and behind me I hear this very pleasant beep, boop, boop, boop, beep, boop. And I turned around, and it went by me, and I was like, oh. And a woman walked by and went, it's weird, isn't it? I said, a little bit. But
1: yeah.
0: it's interesting because it's kind of adorable, and there's something about it that kind of makes you feel protective toward it. Like, hey, you kids, leave Stocky alone.
1: Leave Stocky
0: Get out of there.
1: Alone.
0: Beep, boop.
1: Beep, boop,
0: boop. And it's very interesting because I'm looking at this, I'm thinking, well, here it is.
1: This is
0: Here we go. This is the first step when you go into a grocery store and there's a robot slowly going around, beep, boop, boop, boop,
1: yeah,
0: checking the shelves.
1: Mm-hmm.
0: But what I'm worried about is that we'll evolve into 10 years from now.
1: Right.
0: You're standing there and instead of beep, boop, behind you, you hear put down the lonely man dinner. You have 10 seconds to comply.
1: Right.
0: But I just need something to eat for my family. You have 5 seconds to comply. But please, please. Oh, God. Please, Stocky. Please. And scene.
1: Oh, jeez. Well, Jack Loger, I have good news for you.
0: Go on, then.
1: A lot of businesses, and I don't know if it's evolved since then, but a lot of businesses who have tried these inventory robots have ended up getting rid of them.
0: Because
1: they haven't worked out as they wanted or as promised. Who knows what the reason is. But so they show up. They're there for a little bit. And then for some reason, they disappear.
0: But I like Stocky.
1: I know.
0: Stocky was very pleasant.
1: Aww.
0: Beep, boop. Beep. Don't hurt Stocky. Coming up next, Dave Wilson making a series of noises. He calls sports. WVAQ.

0: Hit Music Channel 102 WVAQ. It is indeed time for a sports update. My special boy, Dave Wilson, is here with that update. You're kind of surly today, Dave. Why don't you pull that giant head out of your buttocks and show us a smile, bud. Come on, Dave. Come on. The world is your oyster, buddy. Come on.
1: What does that even mean?
0: It means you
2: the world is your oyster.
0: You got a statewide talk
2: show. I
0: don't
2: even like oysters.
0: You're happily married. You drive a series of different vehicles to work. I mean, come on, man. You got the world by the tail. Why
2: what
0: the sour
2: puss?
0: What
2: does that mean?
0: Why?

0: has a tail.
1: Why is he grabbing? That's mean. You shouldn't do that, Dave Wilson. Don't grab the world by the tail. You're not supposed to do that.
0: Aren't you supposed to grab the tiger by the tail?
2: If he hollers, let him go.
1: Let him go.
2: Yeah. Ow, ow, hey. Hey. All right. Is there a sports update? Do we have one? Or are we just going to keep wasting everyone's time with nonsense?
0: Well, it's your show. Your name's on the show, buddy.
2: I'm going to smile out of you, buddy.
0: That ain't going to happen.
2: Come on.
0: Monday Night Football. Huh? Falcons ran by the Saints 45-24. Bijan Robinson, 145 yards rushing, two touchdowns. Michael Penix Jr. threw for 223 yards and a touchdown. American League Division Series, White Sox remain perfect on the postseason. They beat Cleveland 4-3. Braden Montgomery lined a two-run double down the right field line in the sixth inning for the go-ahead runs. Sean Burke gave up one hit and five and a third, an impressive relief. Sox a win away from advancing to the ALCS for the first time in 21 years. Rays down the Yankees 5-2. Yankees look like a little league team that had never played baseball before. They committed four errors, three in the first inning, including a catcher's interference, among other miscues. Rays lead the series 2-0 as that shifts back to New York. Tonight, Dodgers at the Braves. That series tied a game apiece. Brewers at the Padres. Brewers up 2-0 in the best-of-five series. Rich Rodriguez will address the media today at noon. Live coverage across the hall over on WAJR. And Alex Ovechkin, the longtime Washington Capital, has announced that he is going to be playing in his final season on the ice.
2: Oh, my. Dave, we didn't get into this yesterday for some reason, the Tony Romo and CBS parting ways story. So it's curtains for Tony Romo because of that DUI arrest. And also, they apparently paid him $50 million to walk away. Do you have any thoughts on the Tony Romo story, Dave Wilson?
0: The reason he is being let go and they're getting rid of him has just as much to do with the DUI as it does that J.J. Watt has done an excellent job in the booth, and quite frankly, the broadcasts are better with Jim Nance and J.J. Watt than they were with Tony Romo. So you've got an excuse. You can get rid of him. Yeah, you got to pay him, but, you know, it all worked out in the end for CBS.
2: Yeah. As a matter of fact, I saw in the story here, CBS thought that he was going to become the next Michael Strahan, moving beyond sports into entertainment and possibly even morning television. But then, what they refer to as...
0: Did they really?
2: Yes.
1: What?
2: And I'm quoting now, a stunning lack of talent was revealed. And,
0: no, it's not so that it didn't have a lack of talent. Romo never took the next step in... When he hit the scene, he was different. He could pick out plays before they happened. He had this energy that other guys didn't bring to the booth. But he never took the step of actually providing analysis. He just relied on personality and, I don't know, Jim. I don't know what we're going to do, Jim.
2: Well, you know why he had the energy that nobody else had.
0: Well, because he was drunk.
2: Yeah.
0: He never took that step. Watt brings energy, brings knowledge. He breaks stuff down. I think he's a great analyst. I think this is a step up for CBS.
2: Well, I mean, I don't disagree with anything you're saying, but apparently, according to this story, CBS actually thought that he would transition beyond just sports and go into...
0: I can see why,
2: that's where they said, yeah, he's not going to be able to do that.
0: But he just never... Yeah. He never took that next step in the progression.
2: So really, as you said, this is a good opportunity for CBS to unload the guy without having to tell everybody we're unloading him because, you know, he's just not doing a great job.
0: Absolutely.
2: Okay. All right. Well,
1: he only had $70 million left in his contract.
0: Is that all?
1: Yeah, they're paying him $50
0: million. So. Wow, they overpaid for him.
1: Yeah, they did.
2: When they finally kick my butt out of here for being untalented, should I just show up drunk and that way I've got a cover story?
0: I kind of figured that's the way it all go down anyway.
2: Okay, I'm hoping when they sit me down and go, hey, look, you've got to go, I'll say, let me come back in tomorrow drunk, and then you can make the announcement, and then everybody's clear. All the hands are clean. All right, well, there it is.
1: We got a plan. Got to have a plan.
2: Got to have a plan.
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0: coming back to you.
1: 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It's Jack and Nikki back at the crime desk.
2: And so begins your life of crime.
3: I always had a yearning for the criminal life.
4: I don't know. I left the criminal life behind.
5: Well, I guess crime doesn't pay.
6: Crime doesn't pay.
7: Oh, it's all my fault. I drove them to a life of crime.
1: Okay, this is disturbing. We have talked on the show in the past about unlicensed dentistry going on in hotel rooms and in the back of gas stations that somehow were not sniffed out by the clients. And again, you would think if you make an appointment to go to the dentist and it's in a gas station.
8: You would, yeah.
1: Yeah, right next to the Slim Jims.
8: Ew.
1: There's just a chair back there. You go, wait a minute, this doesn't look right to me. Well, that happens, and we are horrified by that. The notion of anybody who is unlicensed digging around in your mouth with a rusty metal hook, well, who needs that? Well, this rivals that. Some say it's worse. A Colorado grand jury has indicted 46-year-old Carlos Hernandez Fernandez on 11 counts of posing as a licensed plastic surgeon.
8: Oh, my gosh.
1: But he's not. His business was advertised as a medical spa, but Hernandez Fernandez was not a licensed physician. Hernandez Fernandez performed lower eyelid surgery, nose surgery, and liposuction, despite the fact that he had really no idea how to do any of those things. He just guessing at it. He probably watched a YouTube tutorial.
8: Well, yeah, you can learn anything on YouTube.
1: Yeah, you really can. Yeah. 14% of all people know
8: this
1: that.
8: This is terrifying.
1: State regulators issued a cease and desist order.
8: I would hope.
1: Hernandez Fernandez was arrested after the indictment. And I have to wonder, was he Joan Rivers' guy? Is that who was working on Joan?
8: Oh,
1: was,
8: no.
1: Surely to God, that was Michael Jackson's guy.
8: I mean,
1: it had to be, right? I mean, that would explain so much.
8: Yeah.
1: So, Nikki, in your opinion, is this more horrific than unlicensed dentistry? What would you prefer if you had to pick?
8: They're both horrible.
1: Work somebody who's unlicensed, that had no idea what they're doing, digging around inside your mouth, or doing nose surgery and liposuction on you. Which would you choose? And I want you
8: I have to really think about
1: carefully.
8: This.
1: Choose wisely, Nikki, because
8: it's
1: a situation you might find yourself in.
8: Right. Well, I would really hope that if that they would just be brushing my teeth and not doing anything.
1: No, this is full on.
8: Like pulling
1: this is,
8: teeth?
1: This is an actual procedure.
8: My gosh.
1: They're in there with the drill.
8: Boom, I don't want either.
1: No. You got to pick one.
8: I'm going to go hide in the bathroom and pretend that I can't participate. I have to pick one.
1: Only men can do that. No. Yes. You have to pick one. We've been through this. What is your answer, Nikki Drake?
8: Oh, my gosh. I guess I'm going dentistry.
1: She's going dentistry.
8: Right?
1: I don't think there is a wrong answer.
8: Nose off and try to liposuction fat out of you.

0: And that
1: imagine
0: seems,
1: what you're going to look like.
0: That seems awful.
2: That's ignorant, Nikki Drake. You're being ignorant.
3: 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Oh, yeah, you need to wake up. You need to get on up. Wake up. More with Jack and Nikki next.
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2: Mm-hmm.
1: So much to celebrate today.
2: Go on then.
1: Noodle Day.
2: Noodles. I love noodles.
1: Noodles are great.
2: Yep. Had noodles yesterday.
1: Coach's Day.
2: I love coaches. I'm married to a
1: You're
2: coach.
1: You're married to a coach.
2: That's right.
1: Garlic Lover's Day.
2: I'm a vampire, so I don't care for that one.
1: You don't like that one?
2: Don't like that, no.
1: Transfer Money to Your Daughter Day. Money, please. Mm-hmm. And National Taco Day.
3: Tacos, hot tacos here.
4: Oh, are those tacos?
3: You better believe they're tacos.
4: I love tacos, especially on a corn tortilla.
3: Oh, I love tacos on a corn tortilla.
1: Yep. Taco Day. And it's Tuesday. So a Taco Day on a Taco Tuesday.
2: Story checks out.
1: Yes, the universe has provided.
2: All right. The universe giveth, the universe taketh away.
1: Right? Yeah. Okay, this is for you, Jack Loger.
2: Mm-hmm.
1: Peanut M&Ms have been named the healthiest Halloween candy.
2: Oh, yeah?
1: Yes.
2: Explain.
1: So congratulations. It's not a whole balance, but it is still a better balance than other candies because you've got the peanuts,
2: mm-hmm.
1: which are good for you, and then you know the sugar, which is fine, but yeah, it's
2: so the peanut is what's really doing the protein, the heavy lifting here,
1: the protein and the fiber, yeah, and
2: in the chocolate. Peanut
1: and the chocolate's good for you too. You got the flavanols and all that stuff, so
2: okay,
1: yeah,
2: that's that's why I'm such great shape,
1: right? Because you eat your 3-pound bag of peanut M&Ms.
2: Peanut M&M diet,
1: yeah.
2: I strongly endorse.
1: Right,
2: that's right.
1: More and more singles are going to LinkedIn to find dates. They're abandoning other platforms and going to LinkedIn. But here's the thing, and I find this, I actually will give them credit. 48% of people consider LinkedIn profile information more trustworthy than information on a dating app bio.
2: Mm-hmm.
1: Which, okay, point taken. I believe that.
2: Hmm. Yeah, that's probably true, mm-hmm. because LinkedIn at least started as a way for people to network professionally.
1: Mm-hmm.
2: And of course, like everything else, devolved into a dating website.
1: Right.
2: And 5 years from now, hardcore pornography. But
1: for
2: right now, yeah, we still have some time as mm-hmm. it slowly implodes. But yeah, I guess so. People probably putting more accurate information on there because it's job seeking and not a relationship where you just lie about everything from your height to your weight
1: mm-hmm.
2: to your age.
1: Right.
2: Yeah.
1: Yeah.
2: Yeah, fair enough.
1: There was another teen stranded on a cliff after following an AI-generated hiking route. And it's not just teens doing this. Adults are doing this, too. You got to stop. This is so dangerous. People are going to AI and trying to get hiking trails and, hey, you know, how long is it going to take to do this? And it'll give you how much to pack and what to put in your pack and snacks and all that stuff and timing. And it's never accurate.
2: Hmm.
1: And people are becoming trapped more and more often and they've got to be rescued.
2: Yeah, I have more sympathy for people who make this mistake than people who drive their cars into lakes.
1: Right.
2: You know, because a lake you can see coming and you're in a car and you just, well, I guess I'll drive right into this water.
1: Yeah.
2: But hiking is a very slow process
1: mm-hmm.
2: and it takes a while and you could easily
1: mm-hmm.
2: Even slowly walk your way around a cliffside and then find yourself stuck. I can see that.
1: I can see that, too.
2: Yeah, I can see that.
1: It's the relying on the AI-generated routes that is
2: that
1: really,
2: probably don't exist.
1: Yeah, that don't exist. You got to mm-hmm. use the stuff that does exist.
2: If you
1: and
2: find
1: even
2: yourself,
1: then you'll find yourself wondering sometimes, but you
2: on
1: know.
2: A cliff, looking eye to eye with a mountain goat, you probably made a mistake. There's probably a turn back there that you shouldn't have made.
1: Yeah. Let's see. Oh, a thieving FedEx driver was caught. They replaced a laptop with popcorn and then delivered the package.
2: Oh,
1: and they thought they were going to get away with this. Turns out they had been getting away with it. They had stolen an air conditioning unit, a 70-inch television, bunch of laptops, electric bicycles, and more. But the investigators used the truck surveillance video and GPS data and found everything and took care of the thieving driver.
2: That'll learn you, popcorn boy.
1: Right. In your food news, Dr. Pepper is adding a new permanent flavor to its lineup, Dr. Pepper Ice Cream Float.
2: Oh.
1: It launches in February. That sounds delicious.
2: It does sound good.
1: And that's what's trending, 102 WVAQ.
2: Why, thank you so much, Nikki. Coming up next, tabloid trash. We will struggle to find a story that's not about Taylor Swift. But one we will be focusing on, looks like Taylor's been busted ripping off a well-known song.
1: Oh, no.
2: Yeah. We'll play that song for you and see what you have to say. But before we do that, it's our song of the day. We really had to stretch for this one, and it pains me to bring it to you. On this date in 1889, the Moulin Rouge opened in Paris, prompting us to play Lady Marmalade.
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0: Tabloid Trash, Sean 102 WVAQ. Our top story of this morning, kind of a surprising one. Taylor Swift has been busted for ripping off a well-known song.
1: Taylor.
0: You don't expect this from Taylor Swift, but we have the evidence. We're going to bring it to you right now. Many TikTokers are pointing out that Taylor Swift's new song, Cleveland, which is, of course, objectionable just as a topic, sounds similar to the theme song from a well-known TV show. Let's let TikTok explain.
2: Guys, Cleveland sounds like The Office, like the theme song to The Office. Like, you cannot tell me that this... and this... are not essentially the same song.

0: I think they're onto something. And I'll just say, I wish Cleveland as a song was as good as The Office.
1: Right.
0: And I wish Cleveland the city was as good as Scranton, Pennsylvania.
1: I can't unhear that now. Oh, man. All right. Guillermo, he's on Dancing with the Stars. He's, you know, on Jimmy Kimmel Live.
0: Yeah.
1: That Guillermo.
0: Mm-hmm.
1: I think he's like Cher. He only needs one name, right?
0: Yes.
1: Yeah. So he's on Dancing with the Stars, and some fans are getting upset because he has low scores. However, he's still on the show, and they think Jimmy Kimmel has been promoting Guillermo, reminding viewers to, hey, go vote for him so that he can stay on the show. And they're like, this isn't fair. You shouldn't be doing that. He should be there because of skill and talent. Stop telling your viewers to vote for him.
0: Well, I mean, this is pretty important. It's dancing with the quote-unquote stars.
1: Right.
0: I'm glad these people are upset about the things that matter in life, and they're paying attention to the important things.
1: Right, yeah. They're just very worried that it's rigged.
0: Yeah.
1: Yeah.
0: I find this pretty entertaining. I mean, Guillermo's in a good situation because imagine you're on Dancing with the quote-unquote stars.
1: Mm-hmm.
0: You're terrible.
1: Yeah.
0: And yet you have a relative who has a late-night TV show, and he keeps encouraging people to keep voting for you to keep you on that show.
1: Yeah.
0: That's pretty funny to me.
1: I think it's great.
0: That's funny.
1: I love it.
0: Yeah, people relax. Will you relax?
1: I hope he wins the whole thing.
0: I do too. I'd love that. That'd be great, wouldn't it? Imagine how mad people would be. Yeah. You made a mockery of this whole thing. It's meaningless now. This used to matter.
1: All right, mattered. Let's
0: get back to the endless Taylor Swift and Taylor Swift adjacent stories.
1: Oh,
0: we've got
1: boy.
0: A few of these. So, Joe Alwyn, you may remember, dated Taylor Swift for 6 years.
1: Mm-hmm.
0: And they split in April of 2023. For the longest time, it looked like she was probably going to marry him.
1: Yeah.
0: Well, she didn't. According to reports this morning, Joe Alwyn wanted to meet with Taylor to resolve lingering issues before she married Travis. He wanted to see her one last time. A source said Joe wants to resolve lingering issues because he has to.
1: Because he has to. Mm-hmm.
0: He just wants to get a better understanding of why it didn't work out between them. Yeah, right.
1: No.
0: Oh, please. This doesn't make any sense. You know what this sounds like to me?
1: Hmm.
0: It sounds like he was trying to talk to her before she walked down the aisle and see if he could
1: wiggle
0: change
1: back
0: her
1: in.
0: Mind and
1: that's what it does
0: bring
1: sound
0: her back
1: like.
0: To him
1: yeah.
0: is what it sounds like.
1: It does. And I was like, just take the, Joe Alwyn needs to just take the win. He has credits on her past music, so he's getting paid from that. So just take the win and walk away.
0: But he might be in love with her, though.
1: Oh, I'm sure.
0: That's what I'm getting
1: right.
0: at. I think he might be. Because, you know, here's the thing about everybody knows when the ex, until the ex remarries, in your mind, you're thinking, well, there's still a chance.
1: That's
0: but
1: true.
0: But once
1: that's
0: they walk
1: true.
0: Down the aisle, it's over.
1: Yeah.
0: So I think he was like, they have a wedding date and I call Taylor.
1: What? Oh, no.
0: I'm just doing some analysis of why things didn't work out. I seek better understanding.
1: Right. I want to better myself.
0: Oh, pshaw. Kanye West is allegedly trying to recruit Blake Lively for a plan to get back at Taylor Swift.
1: Oh, geez.
0: He's been contacting people in Lively's camp to reach her directly. West believes a reported falling out between Blake Lively and Taylor Swift could make Lively willing to help with his scheme. An anonymous source says Kanye wants Blake to distract Taylor during recess so he can put a frog in her lunchbox. This is nonsense. People grow up.
1: Gosh.
0: For God's sake, you're not in elementary school.
1: Oh, that's funny.
0: All right, let's do celebrities. They're just like us news. Kim Kardashian reportedly employs 5 nannies to care for her 4 children.
1: Stop. What?
0: Yes, 1 nanny per child, and I guess 1 that just roams freely.
1: Free-range nanny
0: who just comes in out of the field once in a while. The children range in age from 7 to 13. Well, sure, Kim will sit down with the kids for meals, but outside of that, she's just too busy to be
1: right.
0: a mom. Yes, all of that inhaling and exhaling is exhausting, and then there's the walking upright.
1: Yeah.
0: It's a full day.
1: It's the standing and leaning against the island in the kitchen.
0: Yeah.
1: Yeah.
0: Who's going to have brain-dead conversations with her family? I mean, those aren't just going to happen by themselves.
1: Oh, no.
0: Let's finish with Now It Can Be Told news. Yahoo says one-trick pony comedian Gabriel Iglesias turned down a $1 million offer to promote Ozempic. Yes, Iglesias tried it for 5 months. He lost 20 pounds, but he got off of it because, ironically, obesity is his bread and butter.
1: Oh.
0: Yeah. Gabriel right. gained the weight back immediately and continued to smell terrible. He says he can't get on Ozempic because he only has two topics. Obesity and being Latino.
1: Right.
0: Taking this deal would cut his act in half and possibly his butt. To put this into perspective, Iglesias not talking about being fat would be like me not talking about being abandoned. Half
1: right.
0: the act is gone.
1: Right.
0: Okay, listen, you got a couple of things that you, that's home base, all right? You got to get back to that. Today's birthdays, Trevor Lawrence is 27, Elizabeth Shue turned 63, and Tony Dungy is 71. People, that is your tabloid trash on 102 WVAQ.
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3: President Trump is stumping for Senate candidates in the Midwest ahead of the midterm elections. Good morning. I'm Dave Wilson. Fox's Jared Halpern has more.
4: President Trump is scheduled to campaign in Texas and New York this week as he left the White House for a rally in Nebraska on Monday. He told reporters he plans to boost Republicans in other tight races.
5: When I go there, they pick up a lot of steam. When I go there, they win. And that's what I'm doing.
4: The president says he'll travel to Iowa and Michigan in the days ahead. Both states feature toss-ups, Senate races as Democrats look to flip control of the chamber. President Trump has also rallied in safer Republican terrain, including recent events in Oklahoma and Alabama. At the White House, Jared Halpern, Fox News.
3: Hearing dates are now set for Clarksburg City Manager Tiffany Fell following allegations she violated the State Ethics Act. Fell is accused of routinely bringing her newborn to work, forcing city employees to feed and care for the child during work hours. She also faces charges of intimidating a witness after allegedly asking an employee not to cooperate with investigators. Her hearing is scheduled for December 14th and 15th in Charleston. State police say a Shinston man is in custody after leaving the scene of a deadly crash. 53-year-old Gregory Burroughs allegedly crashed into Rebecca Wilson on Saturday night, then fled the scene before police arrived. Several counties in West Virginia are thankful to have more time to file disaster assistance claims with FEMA. Lewis Gilmer County Homeland Security Assistant Director Keith Talbert says cleanup is coming along.
6: If you've been through West, you've obviously seen our mountain of flood debris that was piled up by the 99 mile marker. It is completely gone. We do have a few vehicles that are still out there that we are, you know, legally trying to get taken care of.
3: He says all the businesses that decided to open after the flood have reopened. A hazmat team responded to a rollover crash on Mason-Dixon Highway in Monongalia County when a truck hauling sewage tipped over. Well, the road had to be closed in both directions. That crash occurred yesterday morning just before 11 o'clock near Blacksville. It took crews a couple of hours to clean up the scene. From the WAJR Anchor Desk, I'm Dave Wilson. Good morning.
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Looks like some sunshine today, about 66 degrees this afternoon. Clear tonight, down to 44. Sunshine tomorrow, 75 degrees. Coming up next, Dave Wilson is back with a sports update, and then be listening for the secret sound game brought to you by Canna Homes of Morgantown. Get this, $300 now in the cash jackpot. Nobody hit it yesterday, so the jackpot grows now, doesn't it? So if you hear the sound, you are caller number 10. You get the answer right. We give you $300. The secret sound game. It is coming up very soon on the Jack and Nikki Show this hour at a time of our choosing. Here's Ed Sheeran. What a

0: Ed Sheeran, 102 WVAQ, in the shape of your Betty. Why, I'm in love with it.
1: Inappropriate.
0: How very inappropriate. Dave Wilson is here, and his body's in some kind of a shape. He's ready for
2: most of the round.
0: I wasn't going to say it, but...
2: You are implying it.
0: I'm just...
3: I'm sorry.
0: Sometimes
3: about
0: if we
3: Wilson.
0: Can't find you for sports, Nikki yells, "Hey, Kool-Aid," and you come busting through the wall.
2: Oh, yeah.
0: Oh, yeah. It's time for sports. Oh, yeah. Dave, now that I've completely robbed you of your dignity, what do you have for us in sports?
2: That happened a long time ago.
0: You have no dignity.
2: Monday Night Football, where I wouldn't be doing this segment.
0: Dave Wilson, sans dignity, as he is known.
2: Falcons run by the Saints 45-24. Bijan Robinson, 145 yards, two touchdowns. Michael Penix Jr. threw for 223 and a score. American League Divisional Series, White Sox still perfect in the postseason, beat Cleveland 4-3. Braden Montgomery lined a two-run double down the right field line in the sixth for the go-ahead runs. Sean Burke gave up a hit in 5 1/3 innings of impressive relief. Sox went away from advancing to the ALCS for the first time in 21 years. Rays down the Yankees 5-2. Yankees were borderline incompetent. They committed four errors, three in the first inning, including a catcher's interference, among other miscues. Rays lead the series 2-0. National League back to work tonight. Dodgers at the Braves. That series tied the game apiece. Brewers at the Padres. Milwaukee leads San Diego 2-0 in the best-of-five series. Rich Rodriguez will address the media today at noon. We'll have live coverage of the coach's comments across the hall over on WAJR.
0: Mm-hmm. How is that generally going for Rich Rod now when he is addressing the public?
2: How do you think it's going coming off back-to-back losses?
0: Not too good.
3: Not great.
0: No, I'm just wondering, you know, demeanor, is he... angry? Is he apologetic? Is there gentle sobbing? I mean,
2: I think gentle sobbing, yeah, would be the way to go there.
0: Yeah. A lot of shoulder shrugging.
2: Yeah.
0: Mm-hmm. By the way, I heard Brad Howell on your show yesterday, and that sounded like he was almost in tears talking about the Mountaineers. We gotta have defense, just a couple of stops a game.
2: Well, he's right. All you gotta do is get like two stops a game.
0: Yeah.
2: The offense is putting up a ton of numbers.
0: Right.
2: Like, so. Just once.
0: How are they going to fix that, Dave? You think you know everything. You tell me.
2: I don't know that you can.
0: Yeah.
2: I don't know that you can. If it's a scheme problem, you're not going to replace the coaches at this point in the season.
0: Mm-hmm.
2: If it is a player personnel issue, again, you have who you have. So I don't know how you fix it at this point.
0: Yeah.
2: I really don't. I mean, I wish I had a better answer for you. But if it's a scheme problem, if it's a coaching problem, that's something you got to take care of in the offseason. Mm-hmm. If it's a player personnel issue,
0: yeah.
2: If it's an effort issue, I mean, there are some things you can fix. If it's a technique problem, if it's an effort problem, I mean, if your guys aren't as good as the guys across from you, there's nothing you can do about it.
3: That's true.
0: Well, Nikki and
2: so
0: I...
2: So sorry for the positivity.
0: We will address this with Brad Howell. On our Jack and Nikki pregame, before the pregame, before the game day show coming up this Saturday beginning at 7 a.m.
3: Bright and early.
0: Yes. So, Brad, he's on that show, and he does his Brad Howell's How to Win the Game.
3: Mm-hmm.
2: Clever.
0: That's right. Yeah, we had meetings for 5 hours.
2: I believe that. I totally believe that.
0: Oh, but it gets better. We have a countdown. So he has three key points on how to win the game, and we count them down.
4: Number three.
2: Golly, that is such great just radio nostalgia there.
0: Isn't it? Dave Wilson.
2: You have to have a countdown. You got to throw some reverb in the countdown, right?
4: Number three, three, three. Number two.
2: There it is.
0: Yeah. Uh-huh. And the number one way Dave Wilson is a smarmy butthole.
4: Number one.
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0: Very carefully. Here is the sound. It's very short. Mm-hmm. Listen very carefully.
1: Wow. Okay.
0: Wow is right. I will play it for you one more time.
1: Mm.
0: Mm. Mm. 888-777-6640.
1: Had some good guesses yesterday. Yeah, so I'm excited to see what happens today.
0: You had good guesses, but apparently incorrect guesses because we're up to $300 in the cash jackpot. So call us right now. We will talk to you after these from Teddy Swims, Mr. Know-It-All. But I'll tell you what he doesn't know, the secret sound. Do you? We'll find out next. Jack and Nikki Show, 102 WVAQ. Good luck.

0: 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It's Jack and Nikki with the Secret Sound Game. 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
1: What? No.
0: $300 in the cash jackpot. You get it right, you get the money. You get it wrong, we toss $25 into the pot. We make fun of you behind your back, and we play it again later. We have Michelle on the line calling in from Chinston. Now, you may remember that yesterday our caller was from Lumberport. Today, Chinston.
1: Chinston.
0: Yeah, so pretty popular in that part of Harrison County, evidently. Mm-hmm. Let's go to Michelle, who has a fascinating story going on right now at the house. How are you, Michelle?
2: Good morning.
0: Oh my gosh. So, Michelle, again, first of all, before we begin, I want to thank you for pulling a sock over your phone before you called in. A lot of people don't take the time to do that, so thanks for that.
2: Welcome.

0: Now, you said you have no service, and you actually have to leave your house to make a phone call. So you're standing out in the cold right now, and you're surrounded by deer. Is that still the situation?
1: Yeah.
0: Mm-hmm. Okay.
1: There's a deer left. So we're talking to me.
0: How close are you to the deer?
1: Oh, 15 feet away.
0: 15 feet away.
2: Feet, wow.
0: Have you been illegally feeding these deers? That way they hang around your house, Michelle?
1: No. There's just woods behind the house.
0: Just woods behind the house? Okay.
2: Now, if you've seen Disclosure Day, spoiler alert, those may be aliens.
0: Do they ever chase you into a tree or anything like that, Michelle? You ever maybe you're way too cordial with the animal kingdom. Have you ever been antlered? Have you ever received a good antlering?
1: None of us
0: did. All right. That's fine. I was willing to give her some bonus points if we could get a good
2: like
0: antlered story
2: here.
0: Yeah. They're worthless, but I was going to give them to you. All right, Michelle, we're going to play this sound for you one more time. I am going to send it right down the phone to you, although good luck hearing it. But let's see what we can do. Are you ready?
1: I'm ready.
0: All right, here we go. All right, Michelle, for $300, what is that sound?
1: Are you pulling the clip on gun?
0: I'm sorry, what was that?
1: Like the clip on gun.
2: Pulling the clip on a gun. Is that what you're saying?
0: What?
1: Yeah.
2: Yeah, okay.
0: Pulling the clip on a gun?
1: Yeah.
0: Okay. All right, well, what's that?
1: It's the first thing that came to mind today.
0: This is truly the worst phone call I've ever had on the air. I'm sorry, Michelle. I'm sorry. It's not you, but I cannot understand anything you're saying. We may as well get a phone call from Charlie Brown's teacher on here.
2: Yep.
0: All right. So we did get your answer correct, though. That's what you said.
1: Yeah.
2: Yeah. Okay.
0: Yeah. All right. Well, let's toss this up on the big board here and see what we get.
2: Is it pulling a clip on the gun?
0: Michelle, I am sorry, I'm afraid. That is incorrect, but Michelle, it's good to hear from you in Shenstone. Thank you so much for the call. We're going to toss another $25 in the cash jackpot and play it again coming up in the 10 o'clock hour. So be listening for a chance to win $325. And remember, please, make sure you pull a sock over your phone before you call in.
2: Because it always helps.
0: It adds to the challenge on our end. It really does. 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

102 WVAQ with Coldplay and the Chainsmokers, the Jack and Nikki show. I want this or something of similar or equal value. Coming up next on the show, was it Tom Petty or Daniel Day-Lewis who said, "The waiting is the hardest part"? Well, I'm not sure who said it, but it's usually true. We're going to talk about the longest you've ever stood in line for something. What was it? Was it worth it? We'll discuss. 102 WVAQ.

0: Oh, very inappropriate. Sabrina Carpenter on the Jack and Nikki Show with House Tour song with thinly veiled sexual references. Moving on, studio text lines are open as we talk about the waiting is the hardest part. 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You can even send a voice memo in to the textual line at 35651 if and you would like. Let's hash this out. So okay. I got into a conversation with a friend the other day who is trying to properly time out a trip to Florida and maybe going to Orlando, checking out some of the amusement parks and so on and so forth. And they're talking about the best time of the year to go so that the lines are shorter.
1: Right?
0: Okay. So, as you know, Nikki, you are an amusement park enthusiast,
1: yeah.
0: let's say.
1: Mm-hmm.
0: These lines can get pretty long.
1: Very long.
0: And, of course, you can pay for the quick pass,
1: mm-hmm.
0: and you can walk by the people standing in line and smile and wave. So long, suckers.
1: Yep.
0: Yeah. And they don't resent that at all. It's a lot of extra money, but frankly, it's worth it because the waiting really is the hardest part.
1: Yes, it is.
0: It's awful.
1: It's not great.
0: It's not great. So we're talking about how long you're willing to wait. How long will you wait to get on a ride,
1: mm-hmm.
0: or really wait for anything, get a table at a restaurant?
1: Sure.
0: What is your policy? Do you have a limit? And I think this is kind of an interesting conversation because I think everybody's line is in a different place. And so, like for me, for a restaurant, I might do 30 minutes. I can deal with 30 minutes
1: yeah.
0: pretty easily. Anything beyond that, I start getting kind of antsy.
1: Mm-hmm.
0: 45 minutes, an hour. It also depends on the time of year. If it's warm out and we can hang out outside, you know, toss a couple of quarters in the horsey and ride that a few times. Okay. And I think we all know where I'm talking about. Texas Roadhouse. And there are ways to beat in the time, but it, again, restaurants, you know, that's one thing. An amusement park, that's a whole other story because those waits can be quite extraordinary. As somebody who goes to a lot of amusement parks,
1: mm-hmm.
0: what's the longest you've ever waited in line to get on a ride?
1: I want to say it was 4 hours.
0: Then go ahead and say that.
1: It may have been longer. If Dave's listening, he can correct me. But we were at Disney and we were at Animal Kingdom and I wanted to get on the Avatar ride. It was the one thing we hadn't been able to ride. And that ride makes me cry every time. It's an experience. And
0: I have the same experience with the movie Avatar because it's so terrible.
1: Oh gosh, the movies
0: it makes
1: horrible.
0: Me cry every time.
1: Yeah, but the ride is phenomenal, and
0: a lot of times that's the case. The ride is usually better than the movie.
1: Yeah,
0: usually.
1: Yeah.
0: All so right, so 4 hours.
1: That was ours. Yeah, I think that's the longest we've been.
0: And it was obviously worth it to you to do
1: mm-hmm.
0: that.
1: The other time we waited in line optionally was for a couple hours, but it was to get a year supply of milkshakes because it was a grand opening of a restaurant.
0: Did you get them?
1: And we did. We got them.
0: Right,
1: yeah.
0: There you go. Mission
1: and
0: accomplished.
1: that was definitely worth it. Yeah.
0: Well, okay. So again, I want to talk to you about how long you're willing to wait, how long you have waited. Was it worth it? But also timing it out. Like, mm-hmm. for example, when is the best time to go to Florida
1: mm-hmm.
0: and get in line at an amusement park? When's the best time?
1: It's changing because there's never a good time anymore.
0: There's never a good time
1: there's
0: anymore.
1: There's never a good time anymore.
0: Okay, terrific.
1: Yeah.
0: The sweet spot at restaurants, we have found if you go like after, say, 8 o'clock, even usually to the busiest restaurant, you can walk right in and sit down because
1: yeah.
0: you've missed that dinner rush. So if you go earlier,
1: mm-hmm.
0: if you go at, say, 2:30, you can miss the crowd. If you go at 8, you can miss the crowd.
1: Yep.
0: You get in there in the middle, you're stuck.
1: You're stuck.
0: So there's that. And then, again, studio text lines are lighting up, 888-777-6640. And you can text us, 35651. We'll come back, get some thoughts from you guys right after this from the All-American Rejects, 102 WVA.

0: 102 WVAQ. It's Jack and Nikki and you guys. Lighting up the studio and textual lines, talking about waiting in line. What is the longest you've ever waited in line? What was it for, and was it worth it? Nikki Drake, hit me with the text.
1: All right. I got a couple stories here. One, I got a text from my cousin, actually, and she waited in line for 3.5 hours at TSA at the Pittsburgh airport and then had to go find security to get help because she was going to miss her flight if she kept waiting in line.
0: Yeah, but I bet the delousing was worth it.
1: Right, yeah.
0: I bet that body cavity search,
1: that was worth it.
0: Yeah. Okay.
1: All right, here's a text. I waited in line for 4 or 5 hours last year at the mall's Black Friday thing for a chance to get a $500 gift card from random gift bags that they hand out. Mm-hmm. She got a $10 gift card and free soap after waiting for 4 or 5 hours. The person behind her got the $500 gift card.
0: Yeah, but no. Free soap. I mean, come on.
1: Yeah, free soap. There you go.
0: Good, because she felt dirty.
1: Goodness, we got more texts coming in. Here's a good story. I went to a Breaking Benjamin concert in Columbus, Ohio. We stood in line for 5 hours because we had early access and we wanted to do our early access meet and greet. Something weird happened while standing in line. We made small talk with the couple in front of us, and they were heavy smokers. They had several packs of cigarettes and lighters, and before we got to the front, they heard security say, "Hey, you can't take anything inside with you." He proceeded to shove the cigarettes and lighters down in between his legs underneath his pants. They ran into the couple later outside the show and asked if they if the cigarettes were discovered. Nope. And he yanked out his cigarettes from between his legs.
0: And lit one.
1: And lit one.
0: How about that? What kind of what brand are you smoking there, sir? Taint. Cool, refreshing.
1: Cool and refreshing.
0: Taint brand cigarettes. Mm-hmm. Okay, well, that's a fantastic story. Thank you so much. Let's see. Cedar Point, 2 hours for the coaster. Definitely worth it. Let me go to the studio lines. You are on the Jack and Nikki Show. What you got for us here?
2: Hey, Jack. It's Malachi.
0: Hi, Malachi.
2: Hey, good morning. I just wanted to call you and tell you about the time I sat in a line at an amusement park for one ride for 6.5 hours.
0: Oh, my God.
2: It only opened for 12.
0: Oh, which amusement park was it?
2: At Cedar Point, when Top Thrill 2 came out.
1: Okay,
0: was it worth it?
2: No.
1: Did you actually get surprised. To ride it?
2: Yeah, it's literally less than a minute long,
0: uh-huh.
2: And I mean, it's exhilarating, but you don't get very much time there for 6.5 hours.
0: No, yeah. God, no. Now, did you just hold the bottle of your own urine with you while you were on the ride, or were you able to throw that in the garbage on your way in?
2: I was able to throw it in the garbage.
0: Okay, that's good.
2: I had enough people with me that no one else could watch, so it was
0: Hey, listen, man, I appreciate the call. Thank you very much, sir.
2: Certainly.
0: See you, bud.
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4: President Trump is stumping for Senate candidates in the Midwest ahead of the midterm elections. Good morning. I'm Dave Wilson. Fox's Jared Halpern has more.
5: President Trump is scheduled to campaign in Texas and New York this week as he left the White House for a rally in Nebraska on Monday. He told reporters he plans to boost Republicans in other tight races.
6: When I go there, they pick up a lot of steam. When I go there, they win. And that's what I'm doing.
5: The president says he'll travel to Iowa and Michigan in the days ahead. Both states feature toss-up Senate races as Democrats look to flip control of the chamber. President Trump has also rallied in safer Republican terrain, including recent events in Oklahoma and Alabama. At the White House, Jared Halpern, Fox News.
4: Hearing dates are now set for Clarksburg City Manager Tiffany Fell following allegations she violated the State Ethics Act. Fell is accused of routinely bringing her newborn to work, forcing city employees to feed and care for the child during work hours. She also faces charges of intimidating a witness after allegedly asking an employee not to cooperate with investigators. Her hearing is scheduled for December 14th and 15th in Charleston. State police say a Shinston man is in custody after leaving the scene of a deadly crash. 53-year-old Gregory Burroughs allegedly crashed into Rebecca Wilson on Saturday night, then fled the scene before police arrived. Several counties in West Virginia are thankful to have more time to file disaster assistance claims with FEMA. Lewis Gilmer County Homeland Security Assistant Director Keith Talbert says cleanup is coming along.
7: If you've been through West, you've obviously seen our mountain of flood debris that was piled up by the 99 mile marker. It is completely gone. We do have a few vehicles that are still out there that we are, legally trying to get taken care of.
4: He says all the businesses that decided to open after the flood have reopened. A hazmat team responded to a rollover crash on Mason-Dixon Highway in Monongalia County when a truck hauling sewage tipped over. Well, the road had to be closed in both directions. That crash occurred yesterday morning just before 11 o'clock near Blacksville. It took crews a couple of hours to clean up the scene. From the WAJR Anchor Desk, I'm Dave Wilson. Good morning.
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1: 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The official restoration company of the Mountaineers will see some sunshine today. 66 degrees this afternoon. Clear tonight down to 44. Sunshine back tomorrow, warming up to 75. On the way next, Dave Wilson with a sports update. And then it's tickets to the Trans-Allegheny Lunatic Asylum's haunted house, Hysteria. Yes, you can check them out online at theasylumwv.com. Get some information there. You can buy VIP tickets and see everything the asylum has to offer. But I think the word is out at this point on the Trans-Allegheny Lunatic Asylum. You're probably familiar with their work. And if you are not, then it sounds to me like you probably needed to be escorted away to some type of an asylum.

0: 102 WBAQ. It is indeed time for a sports update. My special boy, Dave Wilson, is here with that update. You're kind of surly today, Dave. Why don't you pull that giant head out of your buttocks and show us a smile, bud. Come on, Dave. Come on. The world is your oyster, buddy. Come on.
1: What does that even mean?
0: It means you
1: the
0: have a
1: world is your oyster.
0: You got a statewide talk show.
1: I don't even like oysters.
0: You're happily married. you drive a series of different vehicles to work. I mean, come on, man. You got the world by the tail. Why
1: what
0: the sour
1: that mean?
0: Puss?
2: Why
1: has a tail?
2: Why is he grabbing? That's mean. You shouldn't do that, Dave Wilson. Don't grab the world by the tail. You're not supposed to do that.
1: Aren't you supposed to grab the tiger by the tail?
0: If he hollers, let him go.
2: Let him go.
0: Yeah. Ow, ow, hey. Hey. All right. Is there a sports update? Do we have one? Or are we just going to keep wasting everyone's time with nonsense?
1: Well, it's your show. Your name's on the show, buddy.
0: I'm going to smile out of you, buddy.
1: That ain't going to happen.
0: Come on.
1: Monday Night Football. Huh? Falcons ran by the Saints 45-24. Bijan Robinson, 145 yards rushing, two touchdowns. Michael Penix Jr. threw for 223 yards and a touchdown. American League Division Series, White Sox remain perfect on the postseason. They beat Cleveland 4-3. Braden Montgomery lined a two-run double down the right field line in the sixth inning for the go-ahead runs. Sean Burke gave up one hit and five and a third in impressive relief. Sox a win away from advancing to the ALCS for the first time in 21 years. Rays down the Yankees 5-2. Yankees look like a little league team that had never played baseball before. They committed four errors, three in the first inning, including a catcher's interference, among other miscues. Rays lead the series 2-0 as that shifts back to New York. Tonight, Dodgers at the Braves. That series tied a game apiece. Brewers at the Padres. Brewers up 2-0 in the best-of-five series. Rich Rodriguez will address the media today at noon. Live coverage across the hall over on WAJR. And Alex Ovechkin, the longtime Washington Capital, has announced that he is going to be playing in his final season on the ice.
0: Oh, my. Dave, we didn't get into this yesterday for some reason, the Tony Romo and CBS parting ways story. So it's curtains for Tony Romo because of that DUI arrest. And also, they apparently paid him $50 million to walk away. Do you have any thoughts on the Tony Romo story, Dave Wilson?
1: The reason he is being let go and they're getting rid of him has just as much to do with the DUI as it does that J.J. Watt has done an excellent job in the booth, and quite frankly, the broadcasts are better with Jim Nance and J.J. Watt than they were with Tony Romo. So you've got an excuse. You can get rid of him. Yeah, you got to pay him, but, you know, it all worked out in the end for CBS.
0: Yeah. Mm-hmm. As a matter of fact, I saw in the story here, CBS thought that he was going to become the next Michael Strahan, moving beyond sports into entertainment and possibly even morning television. But then, what they refer to as...
1: Did they really?
0: Yes. What? And I'm quoting now, a stunning lack of talent was revealed. And,
1: no, it's not
0: so
1: that
0: they
1: didn't have a lack of talent. Romo never took the next step in... When he hit the scene, he was different. He could pick out plays before they happened. He had this energy that other guys didn't bring to the booth. But he never took the step of actually providing analysis. He just relied on personality and, I don't know, Jim. I don't know what we're going to do, Jim.
0: Well, you know why he had the energy that everybody else had.
1: Because he was drunk.
0: Yeah.
1: He never took that step. Watt brings energy, brings knowledge. He breaks stuff down. I think he's a great analyst. I think this is a step up for CBS.
0: Well, I mean, I don't disagree with anything you're saying, but apparently, according to this story, CBS actually thought that he would transition beyond just sports and go into...
1: I can see why, but
0: that's where they said, yeah, he's not going to be able to do that.
1: But he just never... Yeah. He never took that next step in the progression.
0: So really, as you said, this is a good opportunity for CBS to unload the guy without having to tell everybody we're unloading him because, you know, he's just not doing a great job.
1: Absolutely.
0: Okay. All right. Well,
2: he only had $70 million left in his contract.
1: Is that all?
2: Yeah, they're paying him $50 million. So.
1: Wow, they overpaid for him.
2: Yeah, they did.
0: When they finally kick my butt out of here for being untalented, should I just show up drunk and that way I've got a cover story?
1: I kind of figured that's the way it all go down anyway.
0: Okay, I'm hoping when they sit me down and go, hey, look, you've got to go, I'll say, let me come back in tomorrow drunk, and then you can make the announcement, and then everybody's clear. All the hands are clean. All right, well, there it is.
2: We got a plan. Got to have a plan.
0: Got to have a plan.
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Still to come, tickets for you to the Trans-Allegheny Lunatic Asylum. Oh, yes, their haunted house, Hysteria. It's all the rage this Halloween season, and if you want to go, but you're too cheap to pay to get in, you are listening to the right show, because we're going to hook you up coming up on this show. It's Jack and Nikki, 102 WVAQ.

0: 102 WVAQ. It's Jack and Nikki. Still to come, tickets to the Trans-Allegheny Lunatic Asylum's Haunted House Hysteria. But first, before we do that or anything else, it's time for pet news. That's right, pet news.
1: Pet news.
0: News about your beloved pets. Say, time for pet news. Pet news, everyone. And this one comes with a challenge.
1: Oh.
0: So the story this morning is a Tesla owner in Seattle was slapped with a costly repair bill after her hamster got loose inside her car.
1: Oh, no.
0: The hamster chewed through wiring, the dashboard, and the front seats.
1: Yikes.
0: The repair bill was $700. That is one expensive hamster.
1: Yeah.
0: Oh, my goodness.
1: Yeah.
0: You know, I had hamsters when I was a kid, very small kid, mm-hmm. and I really loved them, but they don't live very long.
1: No, they don't.
0: It's a tough pet for a kid
1: mm-hmm.
0: because, you know.
1: Yeah. Oh, I know. I had gerbils.
0: There you go.
1: Yeah.
0: Same thing.
1: Gerbils. Same thing.
0: Mm-hmm.

0: So here's how I want to make this sporting. I want to know what your pet has destroyed. Tell me the pet. Tell me the item. Let's see if we can find who has lost the most money to a poorly behaved pet. How about that? Now, Nikki, you and I, of course, are cat enthusiasts.
1: Yes.
0: I make no apologies. I love the cat community. I do. I think cats are great. Mm-hmm. They are destructive, though.
1: Yes, they are.
0: Yeah. What have you lost to cats?
1: Nothing like irreplaceable. Mm-hmm. That's been fantastic.
0: So your cats have not killed anyone, you're saying?
1: Our cats...
0: Dave continues to live.
1: Yes. Yeah.
0: Okay.
1: And thankfully, knock on wood, they don't chew through wiring. My sister had a cat who would chew through power cords, including the one to their television. And yeah.
0: Did the cat ever get shocked?
1: I don't know. I kept asking. I was like, has she been zapped yet? So, yeah, but she was a destructive cat. And every time my sister was like, hey, a little overwhelmed here. Would you be able to take Olive? Mm. And I was like, yeah, no, we have electronics everywhere. We are tech people.
0: Oh, wow.
1: Like, yeah.
0: Yeah.
1: There's no way.
0: Atticus turns our TV off, but he doesn't chew through the wiring. He goes behind the TV.
1: Mm-hmm.
0: And I thought he was just stepping on the power strip. But I looked back there. He was wearing a tool belt. And he had a screwdriver. And he was taking the... the power, and I was like, hey, what are you doing?
1: Psst, psst.
0: By the way, I saw a bumper sticker on a car yesterday.
1: Mm-hmm.
0: Tell your cat I said, psst, psst.
1: That's a great bumper sticker.
0: Pretty good stuff. All right, so I've had cats destroy a recliner.
1: Oh, no.
0: Peed in it.
1: Oh, no.
0: Yeah, to teach me a lesson.
1: Sure.
0: Yeah, that's back when we lived in Lewis County. There's some flooding.
1: Mm-hmm.
0: Got into our basement where her litter was.
1: Oh.
0: So she came upstairs and... Right, yep. In the recliner.
1: Yep.
0: Which, again, some people find off-putting. I personally think it's hilarious.
1: That's how she's teaching you a lesson.
0: Well, that's what I love about cats. They're like, it's time for punitive measures. Okay,
1: yeah.
0: You could have moved the litter box before the flooding. You didn't. So now you have to pay the ultimate price. I've actually had some carpeting ruined by cats. And that's kind of on me, I guess, because I would see the cats clawing at the carpeting and think, well, it's carpeting. I mean, you know, what are they going to do?
1: Right.
0: I tell you what they're going to do. They're going to tear it up.
1: Yep.
0: And they did.
1: Mm-hmm.
0: And then we had a cat tree that was destroyed by Thaddeus and Penelope. And we just recently replaced that. And it's funny because I was talking to Kyle Wiggs the other day, a couple Saturdays back when we were here doing the pregame, before the pregame, before the game day show for the Mountaineers.
1: Yeah.
0: Kyle and I were talking. He was on his way out. And I said, what are you going to do today, Kyle? He said, oh, we're going to go for a walk and then we're going to go enjoy the Mountaineer game. What are you going to do? And I said, I'm going to go home and assemble a new cat tree.
1: Mm-hmm.
0: And he said, what happened to the old one? And I said, my cat's destroyed it. And he went, so you bought another one?
1: Well, yeah.
0: And I said, yeah. And he went, makes sense. Here's the thing.
1: But that's what cats do.
0: They're animals. This is the main bullet point of my presentation. How is anybody surprised when you bring an animal into your house and it ends up destroying things?
1: Right.
0: They're animals.
1: And
0: that's what they do. There's always a risk, and especially like cats.
1: Yeah.
0: I mean, you know, they're vertical creatures. They're up on everything. They're climbing everything. They have claws. I mean, you just have to accept if you bring an animal into your house that probably some stuff's going to get screwed up.
1: Yeah.
0: Okay. 888-777-6640. Text us at 35651. I mean, again, just this notion that you're gonna go get something out of the wild, and you're just gonna put it inside, and it's just gonna be minding its P's and Q's,
1: right? Yeah.
0: The fact that you can teach him to poop in a box is nothing short of a miracle.
1: We should ask Jessica about that. She brought you home out of the wild.
0: I haven't destroyed too many things around
1: too
0: the
1: many
0: house.
1: Things.
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3: 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Re-elect Mike Oliverio to the West Virginia State Senate this November 3rd. 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

0: Jack and Nikki on 102 WVAQ having an adorable conversation about your pets and how destructive they truly are with adorable people on the studio and textual lines. Don't believe me? Listen to this. Go ahead, ma'am. What's your story?
1: Well, when I had my dog, when she was a puppy, she destroyed everything she could get her mouth on. She destroyed beds, cupboards, a stereo system that was like $800.
2: Oh, gosh.
1: So when we tally it up, it was like over $1,200.
0: Mm. Wow. What kind of dog is this?
1: She was a mixed breed, a Labrador Wiener dog.
0: Labrawiener.
3: Oh, Labrawiener.
0: Okay. And how long did you have this dog?
1: When she passed away, she was like 9 years old.
0: Oh, okay. Aww. And you put up with all of the destruction because the dog was adorable and melted your heart?
1: Yes.
0: You got it. You got it. That's exactly what happens.
3: Yep.
0: They destroy everything, and then they give you that look, and you go, oh, it's okay.
1: Yeah, it was so sweet. Like, I didn't mean to, but will you love me still?
0: Right. I always try to explain to my cats that I run a house of discipline. And that they will be disciplined, and then I let them walk all over me.
3: Oh, sure, yeah.
0: Yeah.
3: That's
0: my policy. All right. Hey, thanks for the call.
1: You're welcome. Have a nice day.
0: You tell me that woman wasn't adorable.
2: Adorable.
0: All right? I challenge you. She was adorable. All right, more of your calls and texts coming up next. Jack and Nikki Show.

0: Jack and Nikki on 102 WVAQ. Coming up in about, let's say 15 minutes, we'll open the studio lines and give away tickets to the Trans-Allegheny Lunatic Asylum's Haunted House, Hysteria. Scary! Scary! But before we get to that, let's wrap up our wholesome conversation we're having here this morning about your pets and the things they have destroyed. There's a story here about a woman who lost her hamster inside her Tesla, and it chewed through the wiring, the dashboard, and the front seats. It's a pretty big hamster. Or it had a lot of time on its
1: had a
0: calls.
1: Lot of time.
0: Yeah. $700 repair bill. So we're just saying, what have you had destroyed?
1: Mm-hmm.
0: What kind of a pet are we talking about here, and how much did it cost you? What are we seeing on the text line here, Nikki? 35651.
1: Oh, gosh. Okay. I've got some more texts that popped in, too. I was a nanny for a family, and the dog ate my shoes the first day. I had to drive home barefoot.
0: That's pretty funny.
1: Yeah.
0: Yeah, it's pretty good stuff.
1: Oh, gosh. Yeah.
0: Did they reimburse you? Did they buy you another pair of shoes?
1: I hope they bought her shoes.
0: I would feel responsible if I had somebody come over to the house and I had a pet that ate their shoes or really anything that they brought with them.
1: Also, give them some flip-flops to drive home in. Why are you driving home barefoot? That
0: seems
1: irresponsible.
0: To me like maybe somebody turned into the Incredible Hulk and doesn't want to admit it.
1: Oh,
0: and that's why this person was shoeless.
1: Yeah.
0: Were you also in a pair of shredded purple shorts? Just be honest.
1: My mom's pet rabbit when she was younger chewed through her waterbed cord, and it had to be drained and refilled, and the wiring had to be fixed. Yeah, it was a heated waterbed as well.
0: Oh, wow.
1: Oh, man.
0: It's like the time their disco ball fell on the waterbed. Right. I mean, just the worst luck.
1: The worst luck, yeah.
0: Right. It burst into the shag carpeting.
1: Oh, no.
0: I'm sorry.
1: My basset hound just moved into a new apartment, left the deposit on the table, got back from the store. He ate the $600 deposit.
0: Oh, God.
1: Yikes.
0: Oh.
1: That is awful.
0: Oh, my. That's painful to even hear that.
1: Oh,
0: God.
1: Yikes. Okay. All right.
0: Is that it?
1: Let's see. Oh, we got a text back from the barefoot driver.
0: Mm-hmm.
1: They said, no, they didn't reimburse me. They said they warned me.
0: What?
1: So did they warn you that the dog eats shoes and not to leave them out? Or
0: you
1: what?
0: Show up at the house and they tell you, by the way, be careful. Our dog will eat your shoes.
1: That's...
0: So was it the anger over the shoes being eaten that caused the mild Hulkism? Just get to the part of the story where you turned into the Hulk, okay?
1: Right.
0: That's the part we want to hear.
1: Yeah.
0: All right, let me go to the phones here. We'll wrap this up. You're going to get the final word. You are on the Jack and Nikki Show. What you got for us?
2: Well, my cats were very, very good. One time they tried to scratch, and we told them no, and they didn't do anything after that. Our cats never destroyed anything in the house.
0: Wow.
2: They were very, very good. The only thing that our problem is our dog had destroyed the cat tree. But other than that, our cats were absolutely wonderful cats, and they were not declawed. So,
0: oh, good. Yeah, you should never do that. Yeah, that's
2: bad. They never climbed anything or anything. So we never had any issues with our animals, with our cats, I should say.
0: What kind of dog did you have?
2: We had a Labrador, and he chewed pretty much all the cushions of our couch.
0: Mm-hmm.
2: He ripped down all of the blinds in the house and chewed them up.
0: Mm-hmm.
1: Oh, my gosh.
2: He stepped the carpet, so he was a destroyer.
0: And he destroyed the cat tree?
2: Yes, and he destroyed the cat tree.
0: How did the cats feel about that?
2: He was not very happy, but he is still laying on the cat tree that is leaned to the left, and he just lays up there and just deals with it.
0: He deals with it.
1: Aww.
0: He has a disapproving look, but he deals with it. All right, very good. Thanks for the call.
2: Yes. Hey, no problem.
0: So, yep. Nikki Drake, any more texts come in? I saw you over there digging around.
1: Yeah, I'm scrolling around. Okay. Somebody just texted in, lies! The cats blame the dog!
0: Yes.
1: Oh, no.
0: All right, yeah. Let me wrap this up by ruining it with a PSA from Sirius Jack that I think you'll get on board with, Nikki Drake.
1: Oh, okay, Sirius Jack.
0: Don't declaw your cats.
1: Oh, yeah, Sirius Jack.
0: You agree?
1: Yeah.
0: Of course.
1: Yeah.
0: Don't declaw your cats.
1: Mm-hmm.
0: It's bad.
1: It is bad.
0: It's really bad for them. It, in some instances... it cripples them.
1: Mm-hmm.
0: A lot of states have actually banned this practice
1: yes.
0: now. A lot of vets won't even do it.
1: Right.
0: And if you're saying, well, but they'll tear up things in my house, well, then hear me now and believe me later. Then don't get a cat.
1: Right. If you're worried about that, if that's your biggest issue,
0: cat.
1: Then don't do it.
0: Don't mangle this beautiful, perfect animal mm-hmm. to protect your, I don't know, your couch.
1: Right.
0: Or your Davenport,
1: your
0: if you
1: Davenport.
0: Will. Right. Just don't get one. It's as simple
1: yeah.
0: as that. Yeah. I mean, because it's really bad for them. It breaks mm-hmm. my heart to see that.
1: Mm-hmm.
0: I mean, plus if they get out, then they're helpless. They have no way to defend themselves. I mean, it's all just bad.
1: Yes.
0: So if you're going to get a cat, just accept the risk. Hey, a few things are going to get clawed up. It's going to be fine. Don't mangle your cat.
1: Thanks, Sirius Jack.
0: A word from Sirius Jack.
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5: President Trump is stumping for Senate candidates in the Midwest ahead of the midterm elections. Good morning. I'm Dave Wilson. Fox's Jared Halpern has more.
6: President Trump is scheduled to campaign in Texas and New York this week as he left the White House for a rally in Nebraska on Monday. He told reporters he plans to boost Republicans in other tight races.
7: When I go there, they pick up a lot of steam. When I go there, they win. And that's what I'm doing.
6: The president says he'll travel to Iowa and Michigan in the days ahead. Both states feature toss-ups, Senate races as Democrats look to flip control of the chamber. President Trump has also rallied in safer Republican terrain, including recent events in Oklahoma and Alabama. At the White House, Jared Halpern, Fox News.
5: Hearing dates are now set for Clarksburg City Manager Tiffany Fell following allegations she violated the State Ethics Act. Fell is accused of routinely bringing her newborn to work, forcing city employees to feed and care for the child during work hours. She also faces charges of intimidating a witness after allegedly asking an employee not to cooperate with investigators. Her hearing is scheduled for December 14th and 15th in Charleston. State police say a Shinston man is in custody after leaving the scene of a deadly crash. 53-year-old Gregory Burroughs allegedly crashed into Rebecca Wilson on Saturday night, then fled the scene before police arrived. Several counties in West Virginia are thankful to have more time to file disaster assistance claims with FEMA. Lewis Gilmer County Homeland Security Assistant Director Keith Talbert says cleanup is coming along.
8: If you've been through West, and you've obviously seen our mountain of flood debris that was piled up by the 99 mile marker, it is completely gone. We do have a few vehicles that are still out there that we are, you know, legally trying to get taken care of.
5: He says all the businesses that decided to open after the flood have reopened. A hazmat team responded to a rollover crash on Mason-Dixon Highway in Monongalia County when a truck hauling sewage tipped over. Well, the road had to be closed in both directions. That crash occurred yesterday morning just before 11 o'clock near Blacksville. It took crews a couple of hours to clean up the scene. From the WAJR Anchor Desk, I'm Dave Wilson. Good morning.
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1: Just when I think I'm out, you guys pull me back in. Okay, more calls and texts coming in talking about pet destruction. Who knew it would be such a rich topic? We kind of suspected it. That's why we brought it up. So we're talking about what your pet has destroyed and what that cost you. Nikki Drake, text line, please.
2: All right. We have horses. They're very friendly and curious. One was playing with my front coat chest pocket on a thick winter coat. I thought nothing of it until after I left the farm and my phone was missing. He knocked the phone out of my pocket and bit it. I had just gotten it 2 days ago. Oh, man.
1: Phone bit by that a horse.
2: Bummer. Yeah.
1: Such is life, Nikki.
2: Right.
1: This is something that probably no one anticipates.
2: No, I wouldn't anticipate that at all.
1: I got a new phone. The horse bit it. All right.
2: That's as believable as, you know, the dog ate my homework.
1: Yeah, it really is. Yeah. Hey, what happened to that phone I bought you?
2: Oh, the horse bit it.
1: All right, let me squeeze in one more call here. And you are on the Jack and Nikki Show. What you got?
3: So my mom, when I was little, got us a dog, and he ate the entire linoleum floor.
1: Oh, my gosh. How? Explain. Yeah, how'd that happen?
3: I couldn't even tell you. He apparently found a little piece and started ripping and just kept going.
1: This is in your kitchen or your laundry room or your bathroom? Help me out here.
3: The entire kitchen.
1: So did this happen in one meal? I guess that's my confusion. Like, you, he did it gradually over time, or you just came home one day and went, hey, the whole floor's gone?
3: It was a whole meal. It was overnight while we were asleep, and we never got a dog after that.
2: Oh, my goodness.
1: So you woke up, and your entire kitchen floor was gone. Did you have to take the dog to the vet?
3: I was little. I don't remember. I just know my mom was very angry.
1: Did you keep the dog, though, or did you get rid of the dog? Or?
3: Oh, we kept the dog. We just were never allowed to get any pets after that.
1: Did you notice when you went back to the vet's office that they had a new linoleum floor that looked very similar to the one that used to be in your kitchen?
3: I don't know.
1: They very carefully, methodically pieced that back together.
2: Yeah, pieced it back together.
1: Yeah, they had to keep him for 3 months and follow him around, but they got a floor out of it. All right. Thanks for the call.
3: You're welcome.
1: Bye, Dare. See ya.
3: Bye.
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1: Yes.
0: 66 degrees this afternoon. Clear tonight down to 44. Sunshine on the morrow. And 75 degrees as we get ready to go on these Trans-Allegheny Lunatic Asylum Haunted House tickets. Hysteria is what I'm indicating. Studio lines are open, 888-777-6640. Call us right now for tickets to the Trans-Allegheny Lunatic Asylum. Yeah, that's right. I started promoting it like 45 minutes ago, but we got caught up in all this pet talk, which, if you were listening, you know, was quite stimulating.
2: Oh, yeah, it was great.
0: Yeah, good stuff. All right. So now is the time for the tickets to the Lunatic Asylum. So you call us. And let's get this going. Somebody's on the phone right now. Hi, Jack and Nikki show. Story checks out. Very good. Hey, cow guy. All right, light him up. Let's go.

0: 102 WVAQ. It's Jack and Nikki with tickets to the Trans-Allegheny Lunatic Asylum Haunted House Hysteria. For you, right here, right now, it's a little contesting for the late riser. That's right.
1: Yeah, the late riser.
0: Late in the show, you people who had a chance to sleep in and call in later in the show, well, today's your day. Tomorrow, contesting for the early riser. Make a note of it.
1: Got to have some balance.
0: That's right.
1: Yeah, keep it fair.
0: Serve the entire audience because we care about you, the listener. We have Gavin on the line from Fairmont right now, the friendly city. How are you, Gavin?
2: Pretty good.
0: Good, buddy. Are you a Fairmont native?
2: I'm originally from Preston County.
0: Oh, from Preston County.
2: Okay.
0: Don't hold that against you. No. Compared to Preston County, how friendly do you think Fairmont is?
2: Pretty good, yeah.
0: Pretty good? Okay. I mean, the people in Preston County are filled with wholesome goodness. I mean, you got some pretty good people in Preston County. It'd be hard to compete with the Prestonians.
2: That's true, too.
0: Yeah. Yeah. So don't, if you think you're going to call in here and slag off Preston County, the land that I love, Gavin, you think again, pal.
2: I know, right?
0: I won't hear a word again it. All right. Now I'm finished yelling at the contestant.
1: Okay. Yeah. That's a good start so far.
0: I think so. Yeah. Let's move on to the tickets to the Trans-Allegheny Lunatic Asylum and their haunted house, Hysteria. Gavin, have you ever been to the Trans-Allegheny Lunatic Asylum?
2: Oh, yeah.
0: Okay. All right. Very good.
2: Yeah,
0: well, then.
2: It's awesome.
0: Then maybe you'll have the answers here to the game we're about to play. Gonna switch gears here a little bit. This is exciting. Gavin, we're going to play The Real Reason.
1: Oh, boy.
0: That's right. The Real Reason, Gavin, I have in my right hand what is purported to be a list of reasons. Gavin, are you okay? Did you just fall out of your car on the interstate?
2: This truck is just coming by.
0: Okay. What are you hitchhiking?
2: I'm working on some equipment right now.
0: Oh, I see. All right. The guy, he has a real job.
1: Right, yes.
0: Yeah, actual work. All right. Well, let me just move it along here. So I have a list of actual reasons for admission to the Trans-Allegheny Lunatic Asylum between 1864 and 1869. And I'm going to give you multiple choice here. You got to get two out of three of these right. If you do, you win the tickets, okay?
2: Okay.
0: All right. I'll give you 10 seconds to think it through after each question. Here we go. Multiple choice again. Spot the real reason for admission to the Trans-Allegheny Lunatic Asylum. Was it hungry, hungry hip bones, Argyle pattern baldness, or vicious vices?
2: Vicious vices.
0: That is correct.
1: Vicious vices.
0: All right. You're doing well. All right. Here we go. Was it late onset albinism, imaginary female troubles, or involuntary blowhole?
2: What was the first one?
0: Late onset albinism.
2: The second one, I'm guessing.
0: You're going to go with imaginary female troubles.
1: Mm-hmm.
2: Yep.
0: That is correct, sir. Yeah. And that's it. Two out of three. You are victorious. Yes.
3: Oh, yeah. That's great.
0: How about that?
1: Yeah, that's impressive.
0: It is impressive. Gavin, congratulations, sir. We're going to give you tickets to the Trans-Allegheny Lunatic Asylum, their haunted house, Hysteria. And we're going to let you get off of the road and work on whatever equipment you're working on and avoid being hit by a truck. How about that?
2: All right. Yes. Absolutely.
0: All right.
2: That's awesome.
0: That's our bonus gift to you.
1: Our bonus gift. You do not get hit by a truck.
0: That's right. We spoil you. All right. Hang on, buddy. We'll take care of you. Again, tomorrow, contesting for the early riser. Be listening at 6:30. We'll have more tickets to the Trans-Allegheny Lunatic Asylum, and that also gives you time to check them out online at theasylumwv.com.
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1: Mm-hmm.
0: So much to celebrate today.
1: Go on then.
0: Noodle Day.
1: Noodles. I love noodles.
0: Noodles are great.
1: Yep. Had noodles yesterday.
0: Coach's Day.
1: I love coaches. I'm married to a
0: coach. You're married to a coach.
1: That's right.
0: Garlic Lover's Day.
1: I'm a vampire, so I don't care for that one.
0: You don't like that one?
1: Don't like that, no.
0: Transfer Money to Your Daughter Day. Money, please. Mm-hmm. And National Taco Day.
2: Tacos, hot tacos here.
3: Oh, are those tacos?
2: You better believe they're tacos.
3: I love tacos, especially on a corn tortilla.
2: Oh, I love tacos on a corn tortilla.
0: Yep. Taco Day. And it's Tuesday. So a Taco Day on a Taco Tuesday.
1: Story checks out.
0: Yes, the universe has provided.
1: The universe giveth, the universe taketh away.
0: Right? Yeah. Okay, this is for you, Jack Loger.
1: Mm-hmm.
0: Peanut M&Ms have been named the healthiest Halloween candy.
1: Oh, yeah?
0: Yes.
1: Explain.
0: So congratulations. It's not a whole balance, but it is still a better balance than other candies, because you've got the peanuts,
1: mm-hmm,
0: which are good for you, and then, you know, the sugar, which is fine, but yeah, it's
1: so the peanut is what's really doing the heavy lifting here,
0: the protein and the fiber, yeah,
1: and the peanut,
0: and the chocolate's good for you too. You got the flavanols and all that stuff, so
1: okay,
0: yeah,
1: that's that's why I'm such great shape,
0: right? Because you eat your 3-pound bag of peanut M&Ms.
1: Peanut M&M diet.
0: Yeah.
1: I strongly endorse.
0: Right,
1: that's right.
0: More and more singles are going to LinkedIn to find dates. They're abandoning other platforms and going to LinkedIn. But here's the thing, and I find this, I actually will give them credit. 48% of people consider LinkedIn profile information more trustworthy than information on a dating app bio.
1: Mm-hmm.
0: Which, okay, point taken. I believe that.
1: Hmm. Yeah, that's probably true, because mm-hmm, LinkedIn at least started as a way for people to network professionally.
0: Mm-hmm.
1: And of course, like everything else, devolved into a dating website.
0: Right.
1: And 5 years from now, hardcore pornography. But
0: for
1: right now, yeah, we still have some time as mm-hmm, it slowly implodes. But yeah, I guess so. People probably putting more accurate information on there because it's job seeking and not a relationship where you just lie about everything from your height to your weight
0: mm-hmm,
1: to your age.
0: Right.
1: Yeah.
0: Yeah.
1: Yeah, fair enough.
0: There was another teen stranded on a cliff after following an AI-generated hiking route. And it's not just teens doing this. Adults are doing this, too. You got to stop. This is so dangerous. People are going to AI and trying to get hiking trails and, hey, you know, how long is it going to take to do this? And it'll give you how much to pack and what to put in your pack and snacks and all that stuff and timing. And it's never accurate. And people are becoming trapped more and more often, and they've got to be rescued.
1: Yeah, I have more sympathy for people who make this mistake than people who drive their cars into lakes.
0: Right.
1: You know, because a lake, you can see coming, and you're in a car, and you just, well, I guess I'll drive right into this water.
0: Yeah.
1: But hiking is a very slow process,
0: mm-hmm,
1: and it takes a while, and you could easily
0: mm-hmm,
1: even slowly walk your way around a cliffside and then find yourself stuck. I can see that.
0: I can see that,
1: yeah,
0: too.
1: I can see
0: it's
1: that.
0: It's the relying on the AI-generated routes that is
1: that
0: really,
1: probably don't exist.
0: Yeah, that don't exist. You got to use the stuff that does exist.
1: If you
0: and
1: find
0: even
1: yourself,
0: then you'll find yourself wondering sometimes, but
1: on
0: know,
1: a cliff, looking eye to eye with a mountain goat, you probably made a mistake. There's probably a turn back there that you shouldn't have made.
0: Yeah. Let's see. Oh, a thieving FedEx driver was caught. They replaced a laptop with popcorn and then delivered the package.
1: Oh,
0: and they thought they were going to get away with this. Turns out they had been getting away with it. They had stolen an air conditioning unit, a 70-inch television, bunch of laptops, electric bicycles, and more. But the investigators used the truck surveillance video and GPS data and found everything and took care of the thieving driver.
1: That'll learn you, popcorn boy.
0: Right. In your food news, Dr. Pepper is adding a new permanent flavor to its lineup, Dr. Pepper Ice Cream Float.
1: Oh.
0: It launches in February. That sounds delicious.
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0: interesting one. Taylor Swift has been busted for ripping off a well-known song.
1: Uh-oh.
0: Yeah, Taylor. You don't expect this from Taylor Swift, but we have the evidence. We're going to bring it to you right now. Many TikTokers are pointing out that Taylor Swift's new song, Cleveland, which is, of course, objectionable just as a topic, sounds similar to the theme song from a well-known TV show. Let's let TikTok explain.
2: Guys, Cleveland sounds like The Office, like the theme song to The Office. Like, you cannot tell me that this... and this... are not essentially the same song.

0: I think they're onto something. And I'll just say, I wish Cleveland as a song was as good as The Office.
1: Right.
0: And I wish Cleveland, the city, was as good as Scranton, Pennsylvania.
1: I can't unhear that now. Oh, man. All right. Guillermo, he's on Dancing with the Stars. He's, you know, on Jimmy Kimmel Live.
0: Yeah.
1: That Guillermo. Mm-hmm. I think he's like Cher. He only needs one name, right?
0: Yes.
1: Yeah. So he's on Dancing with the Stars, and some fans are getting upset because he has low scores. However, he's still on the show, mm-hmm. and they think Jimmy Kimmel has been promoting Guillermo, reminding viewers to, hey, go vote for him so that he can stay on the show. And they're like, this isn't fair. You shouldn't be doing that. He should be there because of skill and talent. Stop telling your viewers to vote for him.
0: Well, I mean, this is pretty important. It's dancing with the quote-unquote stars.
1: Right.
0: I'm glad these people are upset about the things that matter in life, and they're paying attention to the important things.
1: Right, yeah. They're just very worried that it's rigged.
0: Yeah.
1: Yeah.
0: I find this pretty entertaining. I mean, Guillermo's in a good situation because imagine you're on Dancing with the quote-unquote stars.
1: Mm-hmm.
0: You're terrible.
1: Yeah.
0: And yet you have a relative who has a late-night TV show, and he keeps encouraging people to keep voting for you to keep you on that show.
1: Yeah.
0: That's pretty funny to me.
1: I think it's great.
0: That's funny.
1: I love it.
0: Yeah, people relax. Will you relax?
1: I hope he wins the whole thing.
0: I do too. I'd love that. That'd be great, wouldn't it? Imagine how mad people would be. Yeah. You made a mockery of this whole thing. It's meaningless now. This used to matter.
1: All right,
0: let's get back to the endless Taylor Swift and Taylor Swift adjacent stories.
1: Oh,
0: we've got
1: boy.
0: A few of these. So Joe Alwyn, you may remember, dated Taylor Swift for 6 years.
1: Mm-hmm.
0: And they split in April of 2023. For the longest time, it looked like she was probably going to marry him.
1: Yeah.
0: Well, she didn't. According to reports this morning, Joe Alwyn wanted to meet with Taylor to resolve lingering issues before she married Travis. He wanted to see her one last time. A source said Joe wants to resolve lingering issues because he has to.
1: Because he has to.
0: Because he has to.
1: Mm-hmm.
0: He just wants to get a better understanding of why it didn't work out between them. Yeah, right.
1: No.
0: Oh, please. This,
1: dude.
0: This doesn't make any sense. You know what this sounds like to me?
1: Hmm.
0: It sounds like he was trying to talk to her before she walked down the aisle and see if he could
1: wiggle
0: change
1: back
0: her
1: in.
0: Mind and
1: that's what it does
0: bring
1: sound
0: her back
1: like.
0: To him
1: yeah.
0: is what it sounds like.
1: It does. And I was like, just take the, Joe Alwyn needs to just take the win. He has credits on her past music, so he's getting paid from that. So just take the win and walk away.
0: But he might be in love with her, though.
1: Oh, I'm sure.
0: That's what I'm getting at.
1: Right.
0: I think he might be. Because, you know, here's the thing about everybody knows when the ex, until the ex remarries, in your mind, you're thinking, well, there's still a chance.
1: That's
0: but
1: true.
0: But once
1: that's
0: they walk
1: true.
0: Down the aisle, it's over.
1: Yeah.
0: So I think he was like, they have a wedding date and asked them. Call Taylor.
1: What? Oh, no.
0: I'm just doing some analysis of why things didn't work out. I seek better understanding.
1: Right. I want to better myself.
0: Oh, pshaw. Kanye West is allegedly trying to recruit Blake Lively for a plan to get back at Taylor Swift.
1: Oh, geez.
0: He's been contacting people in Lively's camp to reach her directly. West believes a reported falling out between Blake Lively and Taylor Swift could make Lively willing to help with his scheme. An anonymous source says Kanye wants Blake to distract Taylor during recess so he can put a frog in her lunchbox. This is nonsense. People grow
1: oh
0: up.
1: Gosh.
0: For God's sake, you're not in elementary school.
1: Oh, that's funny.
0: All right, let's do celebrities. They're just like us news. Kim Kardashian reportedly employs 5 nannies to care

0: for her four children.
1: Stop. What?
0: Yes, one nanny per child, and I guess one that just roams freely.
1: Free-range nanny
0: who just comes in out of the field once in a while. The children range in age from 7 to 13. Well, sure, Kim will sit down with the kids for meals, but outside of that, she's just too busy to be a mom. Yes, all of that inhaling and exhaling is exhausting, and then there's the walking upright.
1: Yeah.
0: It's a full day.
1: It's the standing and leaning against the island in the kitchen.
0: Yeah. Yeah. Who's going to have brain-dead conversations with her family? I mean, those aren't just going to happen by themselves.
1: Oh, no.
0: Let's finish with Now It Can Be Told news. Yahoo says one-trick pony comedian Gabriel Iglesias turned down a $1 million offer to promote Ozempic. Yes, Iglesias tried it for 5 months. He lost 20 pounds, but he got off of it because, ironically, obesity is his bread and butter.
1: Oh.
0: Yeah. Gabriel gained the weight back immediately and continued to smell terrible. He says he can't get on Ozempic because he only has two topics. Obesity and being Latino.
1: Right.
0: Taking this deal would cut his act in half and possibly his butt. To put this into perspective, Iglesias not talking about being fat would be like me not talking about being abandoned. The act is gone.
1: Right.
0: Okay, listen, you got a couple of things that's home base, all right? You got to get back to that. Today's birthdays, Trevor Lawrence is 27, Elizabeth Shue turned 63, and Tony Dungy is 71. People, that is your tabloid trash on 102 WVAQ.
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0: Hit Music Channel 102 WVAQ. It's Jack and Nikki wrapping up the show on a Tuesday morning. And on the way out here, I wanted to check a message that we received on the WVAQ app, the open mic feature. This came in a while back, and it was when we were talking about your pets being destructive.
1: Yes.
0: And this
1: ripping
0: poor woman, God bless her, she participated in the show as requested. She used the WVAQ app open mic feature, and then she was basically ignored by the show because, well, I didn't see it come in until
1: now.
0: My
1: Jack
0: apologies,
1: Loader.
0: Madam. Tell us about your destructive pet now, won't you please?
2: We had a German Shorthair who ate 5 TV remote controls, destroyed our camper at the state fair. It had to completely be redone. And also, he was a shoe fanatic, ate a pair of Brooks and 3 pairs of Birkenstocks.
1: Oh my gosh.
0: Well, see, that had to be acknowledged because
1: yes.
0: That is, that's weird, wild stuff. Am I right, Nikki?
1: That is very unfortunate.
0: It really
1: Yikes.
0: Is.
1: That's a lot.
0: Those people could use some money.
1: Did you see the other destructive pets that came
0: hey,
1: in?
0: Hey, come on, my transition.
1: I'm sorry.
0: But my transition, but
1: okay,
0: but
1: fine.
0: My transition, Nikki Drake. Oh, all right.
1: I have fish and the fish tank leaked. Ruined the stand.
0: Yes, I did see that.
1: I want to know how the fish did this. Like, did they all get together and swarm back and forth, colliding in the sides of the fish tank?
0: I texted back to him and told him fish are notoriously destructive as pets.
1: Yeah.
0: Yeah, uh-huh. They're very difficult.
1: Yeah.
0: Now then, the secret sound game
1: Your
0: is coming
1: transition.
0: Up. My transition, Nikki Drake. Secret sound game coming up between 10 and 11 at a time of Nikki Drake's choosing.
1: Yep,
0: be
1: yep.
0: Listening for your chance to win $325 now in the cash jackpot. It's brought to you by Canna Homes of Morgantown for one very simple reason.
1: Why?
0: Because they Canna.
1: Oh.
0: I've explained this many times. All right. Canna Homes of Morgantown bringing you. Proudly, I should say, bringing you the secret sound game here on 102 WVAQ with our little friend, Nikki Drake. Again, coming up sometime mm-hmm. between 10 and 11.
1: Mm-hmm.
0: 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Good luck. 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

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I'm Nikki Drake. 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

0: Alex Warren, 102 WVAQ. I'm Nikki Drake. This morning on the Jack and Nikki Show in What's Trending, we talked about people trusting LinkedIn profiles more than dating app profiles because the information on LinkedIn is supposed to be more professional. And then diving deeper into this dating survey, it looks like people are more open to breakfast first dates than dinner first dates because it takes the pressure off. Some people do see it as like a cheaper date and they would prefer the dinner date. What about you? What do you think? Would you prefer to go on a breakfast date for a first date or a dinner date? Let me know on the text line 888-777-6640-102-WVAQ.
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0: 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Some sunshine today, a high near 66. Clear tonight, low around 44. And sunshine tomorrow, high near 75.

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0: 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The gentleman ordered a bunch of groceries. 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
1: 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All right, $325 in the secret sound jackpot. Let's remind ourselves what the secret sound sounds like. That one's really difficult. One more time. That's the secret sound. What do you think it is? 888-777-6640. I'm looking for caller 10. 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Good luck.

0: 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Let's say hello to Diana. Hello, Diana.
1: Hello.
0: How are you?
1: I'm good.
0: Oh, good. All right, so you've been paying attention to Secret Sound?
1: Yes, I have.
0: Okay, has anybody guessed any of your guesses? Oh, my. You've got very opinionated family members there.
1: Garfin.
0: Yeah. They know what the secret sound is. That's what they're trying to tell you. All right, Diana, let me play that sound for you again. Are you ready?
1: Yes.
0: Okay, here we go. This is the secret sound. Oh, wait. Let's try that again. Okay, that's the secret sound. All right. If my buttons would work. What do you think that secret sound is for $325?
1: It sounds like you're closing the latch on your door.
0: Closing a latch on a door. What kind of latch on the door? What kind? Can you describe it?
1: It's like a latch where you put over for where you put a lock on.
0: A latch that you put a lock on.
1: Yeah.
0: Okay. Okay. We're getting closer. All right. A latch that you put a lock on. Can you describe it a little bit more for me? I want to make sure I know what you're talking about because there's so many different kinds.
1: Well, yeah. So it's like you have one of those latch hooks that you put on like a shed door or something and you put a deadbolt lock on it.
0: Okay. So we're talking about the deadbolt or are we talking about the hook and eye?
1: The hook and eye.
0: The hook and eye. Okay, the hook and eye latch that you put on a door.
1: Mm-hmm.
0: Okay. Is it, thank you, because like I said, there's a lot of different ones. Is it a hook and eye latch that you put on a door? Oh, no. Unfortunately, I don't know if you heard the loser. I got to call you a loser again. Unfortunately, Diana, that is not the answer, but we're getting closer there. So maybe keep trying, okay?
1: Yes.
0: All right. Have a good one, Diana. Right. Thanks for playing.
1: You too.
0: Thanks. Aw, she's so sweet. We are getting closer. That was a good guess. You've got another opportunity to play the secret sound game. Coming up in the 1 o'clock hour, we're going to add $25 more to the jackpot. We are up to $350 in your secret sound jackpot. Brought to you by Canna Homes on 102 WVAQ.
2: 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Re-elect Mike Oliverio to the West Virginia State Senate this November 3rd. 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

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I'm Nikki Drake. I mentioned it's National Taco Day and National Noodle Day. Someone texted in 888-777-6640 that they found old El Paso flavored ramen noodles. So there you go. 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

0: 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I'm Nikki Drake. Mountaineers, they're home this Saturday, and they are still looking for that first Big 12 conference win. They're going to take on Arizona Wildcats during a coal rush, so don't forget to wear black. And of course, we've got the pregame before the game day show with Jack and Nikki. 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
0: 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Sunshine today, a high near 66. Clear tonight, low around 44. And sunshine tomorrow, high near 75.

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I'm Nikki Drake. I read that Joe Alwyn allegedly wanted to meet up with Taylor Swift before her wedding to, quote, resolve lingering issues. I think he's the only one with the lingering issues.

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1: Michael Hawkins takes the snap, and that's a quarterback run. He runs off the right side. Defender is there. He's in the end zone. Touchdown, West Virginia. Touchdown.

0: massive corporate data centers in your backyard, and you get no say. That's what Mike Oliverio voted for when he stripped local communities of their power to push back against data centers. 30 years in Charleston, and he's forgotten who he works for.
1: I'm John Williams. I've lived here my whole life, and I believe the people who call this place home, not Charleston politicians or big tech corporations, should decide what happens in our own backyard.
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I'm Nikki Drake. Keep listening. You got more chances to win those tickets to Hysteria at the Trans-Allegheny Lunatic Asylum today. And we'll have them again tomorrow morning on the Jack and Nikki Show. 102 WVAQ.

0: 102 WVAQ. I'm Nikki Drake and ready to head on out the door. You got another opportunity to play the secret sound game coming up in the 1 o'clock hour. No winner yet. 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And good luck in the 1 o'clock hour at a time of just Jamie's choosing. So be paying attention. I'll see you tomorrow on the Jack and Nikki Show. 102 WVAQ.
1: Massive corporate data centers in your backyard, and you get no say. 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
0: 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Been getting a lot of requests for new Taylor Swift. I got that coming up for you. We're kicking things off with Olivia Rodrigo. 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

Teddy Swims by request for Tyler, the Hit Music Channel, 1-8-GWVAQ. We're still inside the Just Jamie Lazy Lunch Hour. I'm being lazy and eating lunch. You've taken over the playlist. Lots of requests for Benson Boone. Sorry, I'm here for someone else. 1-8-GWVAQ at lunch.

0: Mornings on the Hit Music Channel, 1-8-2-WVAQ. Just Jamie with you. More singles are using LinkedIn to find dates. 48% of people consider LinkedIn profile information more trustworthy than information in a dating app bio. I guess you can do better fact-checking on LinkedIn. You'd be like, did this person actually work at this company? But why would that be something you really care about when it comes to dating? I don't know. More and more, I know people who have been interviewed through LinkedIn by an AI robot. I'm not sure that that's any different than the, hi, how are you? Good, how are you? Good conversations you're having with the robot on Tinder. 1-8-2-WVAQ.
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2: 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High of 67, lots of sunshine out there, and it's only going to get sunnier and warmer. High of 74 tomorrow with lots of sun, another sunny day on Thursday with a high of 76. 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

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We are inside the Lazy Lunch Hour. I'm Being Lazy, and you're the DJ this hour. Got a request for new Sienna Spyro. 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

Music Channel 1 at UWV. A curator online says Joe Alwyn allegedly tried to meet with ex-girlfriend Taylor Swift before the wedding to resolve lingering issues. Meeting with the ex before the wedding. I just feel like nothing good could have come of that. No point. No point at all. Here's Choosing Texas, 1 at UWVAQ.

0: Channel 1-8-GWVAQ. Kanye West is allegedly trying to recruit Blake Lively for a plan to get back at Taylor Swift. I guess he's subscribing to the whole my enemy's friend is my... I don't remember how it goes. An enemy of my enemy is my friend. There it is. I don't think Blake Lively is going to go along with it. I don't think she wants that kind of smoke from Taylor Swift anymore, and she needs to really lay low on that one. 1-8-GWVAQ.
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7: West Virginia seniors have worked hard and deserve our support. 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Re-elect Mike Oliverio to the West Virginia State Senate this November 3rd. Paid for by friends of Mike Oliverio.
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0: WVAQ. Just Jamie with you. It's the Canna Homes of Morgantown Secret Sound Game. Here is another listen at the secret sound. What is it? Let's see who we've got on the line as caller number 10. WVAQ, who's this?
1: Brittany.
0: Hey, Brittany, you're caller number 10 to play the secret sound game.
1: Oh.
0: All right, for $350, Brittany, what do you think the secret sound is?
1: Is it locking a deadbolt?
0: Let's see. Is it locking a deadbolt for $350? Yes, it is!
1: I got it!
0: Congratulations!
1: Hey, thank you.
0: What are you going to do with this $350? Please don't say pay bills. I know it's the right thing to say.
1: No, but we're playing as a group, so we might go to the haunted house.
0: Amazing. Oh, that's so great. Well, congratulations. $350 is yours. You guessed the deadbolt. Hang on the line. I will get your information. More chances to win. And we're starting over $200 at 4 o'clock. Coming up right here on 102 WVAQ.
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High of 67 with lots of sunshine. Tomorrow and Thursday, we're looking at warm days. High of 74 tomorrow with sun. High of 76 on Thursday and plenty of sunshine. 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

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Congrats to another Brittany. 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

Channel 1 at UWVAQ. Just Jamie with you. And TikTokers are accusing Taylor Swift of ripping off the theme song from The Office. Taylor's a big Office fan. So I don't know. Take a listen to Cleveland and let me know if you hear any of the opening of The Office. I guess a little bit, but I don't think she ripped them off. 1 at UWVAQ.

0: Sabrina Carpenter on the Hit Music Channel 100 WVAQ. 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
1: 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He runs off the right side. Defender is there. He's in the end zone. Touchdown, West Virginia. Touchdown, Michael Hawkins.
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6: West Virginia seniors have worked hard and deserve our support. State Senator Mike Oliverio voted to end the state personal income tax on Social Security and supports increasing the homestead exemption to reduce property taxes. This year, Mike Oliverio sponsored a law to stop criminals from defrauding seniors on their hard-earned savings. Mike will fight to lower health care costs and add a cost of living increase to state pensions. Re-elect Mike Oliverio to the West Virginia State Senate this November 3rd. Paid for by Friends of Mike Oliverio.

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Just Jamie with you. The Mountaineers are home this Saturday, and it is a coal rush, so don't forget to wear black this Saturday. You can catch game day coverage starting at 7 a.m. right here on 1-8-GW-VAQ.

0: Trick, the hit music channel, 1NGWVA, Q-Tel's Jamie with you. Peanut M&Ms have been named the healthiest Halloween candy, and I love that since peanut M&Ms are some of my favorite. It's because it gives a little more sense of fullness because there's like a little bit of protein in the peanut part of the peanut M&M, and dark chocolate typically has less sugar than milk chocolate, which is a fun fact. So yeah, basically, if you eat peanut M&Ms, it's the same thing as eating broccoli. All right, it's not. I made that up, but sounded good, right? 1NGWVAQ.
1: 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That's what Mike Oliverio voted for when he stripped local communities of their power to push back against data centers. 30 years in Charleston, and he's forgotten who he works for.
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1: This November, take back your voice. 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
0: 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High of 67, lots of sunshine out there. Tomorrow is going to be warmer yet. High of 74 and more sun. High of 76 on Thursday and plenty of sunshine. 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

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Good afternoon, Matt Kelly checking in, and so happy to play this song because I really pride ourselves. 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I know just Jamie loves this song, and I do too. 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

0: Love that song from Carol G. Baby Wow here on 102 WVAQ. I love it's got that sample. At least I think it is from that Nina Sky song. Move your body, girl, the way you move. Okay, I'll let her sing it. Love the vibe. Hey, big shout out to our first winner, Brittany from Carolina, West Virginia. Her and her friends playing together the secret sound game, and earlier this afternoon correctly identified sound number one. And just to keep everyone in the know, here is the sound that we were trying to get our first winner with. Here it is. And the correct answer was turning a deadbolt. Yeah, locking a deadbolt, flipping the deadbolt there. So congratulations to Brittany. That means we're now to secret sound number two, fresh jackpot. We started up $200 next hour. Your chance to play the next round in the secret sound game presented by our friends at Canna Homes of Morgantown. So you could be our next cash winner. Again, for every missed guess, we add $25 to the jackpot. So we'll pick it up next hour right here, 102 WVAQ.
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0: 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Perfect fall weather. Actually, I had to turn the heat on last night. Low tonight, similar story. Low of 41 this evening, although 63 and sunny out there. It's beautiful. The rest of the week, man, looks very nice, very pleasant. Wednesday, we're looking at sunshine tomorrow, high 74, low 55. Sunny on Thursday, high 76, low 45. Mostly sunny and nice Friday, high 71, low 47. And think about football coming up this weekend back at Milan Puskás Stadium here in Morgantown. I mean, perfect fall football weather. Get out there. And come on, let's get that big win here. First Big 12 conference win. I'm feeling it against Arizona for the Mountaineers. 75 and sunshine on Saturday.

Zella Langley, choosing Texas, 102 WVAQ. Well, on this day in pop culture history, 16 years ago today, Instagram first launched. You know what else first happened 16 years ago on UK's X Factor? These boys got together. One Direction. What makes you beautiful? 102 WVAQ. Let's throw it back.

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2: Mm-hmm. Okay.
1: And my husband was with me this day, and we went out by the flea market. There's a couple trailers up there. The gentleman ordered a bunch of groceries. My husband was taking it up to the door. He knocked on the door. The gentleman said, please open the door and just put him inside the door. My husband was like, do you have a nice day, sir? And looked at him, and he was standing there completely naked.
2: Oh, no. Oh, wow.
0: I knew it.
2: Oh, my gosh.
1: The car.

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102 WVAQ. Still a mystery as late yesterday afternoon. It seemed that there was a leaked post from the Apple Music account on Instagram that seemed to point to Miley being announced as the Super Bowl halftime show performer for 2027. But I don't know if it was AI or just hasn't been confirmed, but still seeing mixed stories online about that. She would be fun, though, for the halftime show performer.

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somber. My body isn't ready here on 102 WVAQ. Well, get ready. First round of Secret Sound number two. That's right. Brittany picked up $350 earlier today. So we got a new sound and another chance for you to play with Kanna Holmes of Morgantown on 102 WVAQ. Coming up here shortly. 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
1: Michael Hawkins takes the snap, and that's a quarterback run. He runs off the right side. Defender is there. He's in the end zone. Touchdown, West Virginia. Touchdown, Michael Hawkins.
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0: massive corporate data centers in your backyard, and you get no say. 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
1: I'm John Williams. 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
1: 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Now, first up, I'm going to play the sound that was already guessed. Brittany earlier today with Just Jamie during the 1 o'clock play guessed Secret Sound number one correctly. So here is what she won with $350 on the line. This was the former Secret Sound, which was locking a deadbolt lock there. So now we're on to secret sound number two. New jackpot, $200. Here we go. Take a listen. This is the new secret sound number two. Again, call if you think you know it. 888-777-6640. Here it is. Ooh, very different. All right, let's take a listen one more time. 888-777-6640. Caller 10 gets to take a guess. And no pressure, but you're the first person to take a guess here with secret sound number two. The Canna Homes of Morgantown secret sound game, 102 WVAQ. Good luck. Call me now.

0: IWVAQ. Who's this?
1: Dana.
0: Dana, well, you made it through. First part is done. You're caller 10 here to play the secret sound game brought to you by Canna Homes of Morgantown. All right, we've got a new sound, a new jackpot, as Brittany earlier today correctly guessed secret sound number one, which was a deadbolt lock there. So well, let's move on here. Secret sound number two. Take a listen. Wait, Dana, I hear a bunch of stuff in the background. Are you playing with a group?
1: Yes.
0: Can we give them a shout? Where are you guys listening from?
1: We're listening from Fairmont.
0: Do you want to say, like, what workplace, or we get in trouble?
1: I would prefer not to.
0: Listen, to any employers listening, I mean, come on. It's a fun game on the radio. It's okay taking a few minutes out of the workday. It's okay. I think they should allow it.
1: Sure.
0: Okay. Well, I don't know if I have that authority. I'll see if I can talk to the higher-ups in, like, West Virginia state government or something. But okay. Again, for $200, what is the secret sound?
1: Is it closing a wooden, like, gate shut?
0: Closing a wooden gate, like a fence gate, just some sort of wooden gate when it shuts and latches shut.
1: Yeah, just like when it closes.
0: You got it. All right, let's check with the judges. Oh, no. That's a good one. I definitely hear it, but not what I'm looking for. That's all right. We're going to add some more money to Jackpot, and you and everyone else at the nondescript workplace in Fairmont can play again tomorrow with everyone else, first with Jack and Nikki during the 7 a.m. hour, okay?
1: All right, thank you.
0: Hey, y'all take care. Have a good one. Thanks for listening.
1: Bye.
0: Let's bump that jackpot up. $225 now, and we'll play again weekdays, 7 a.m., 10 a.m., 1 p.m., 4 p.m., so wake up tomorrow with Jack and Nikki right here, 102 WVAQ.
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1: 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Beautiful fall weather out there, 64 at the moment, sunshine low tonight of 41. Looks like sunny most of the time, quite nice on Wednesday. Midweek, we're looking at a high of 74, low of 55. And hey, well, copy, paste, repeat, and not mad about it at all. Plenty of sunshine, high of 76, low of 45. Thursday, Friday is mostly sunny and nice, high of 71, low of 47. For the weekend, looks like sunny and 75 Saturday for game day in Morgantown or wherever you find yourself. But Sunday, we could see some afternoon rain with cloudier days Sunday, end of the weekend, high of 67. Now, let's get back to the music.

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day. And let's talk about it. 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
3: 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You feeling good? 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

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Another day, another Taylor Swift theory from the Swifties out there, finding that her squad of girlfriends posting things like, "That's what friends are for?" question mark on a recent Instagram post. People are thinking that's the name of her next album, a new single. I mean, she just dropped the encore edition of her last album. Guys, give her some space. Well, I guess we'll find out soon enough. WVAQ. New York.

0: What's the strangest thing you've ever experienced going to somebody's house to make a delivery?
1: My husband comes with me sometimes.
2: Mm-hmm. 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
1: And my husband was with me this day, and we went out by the flea market. There's a couple trailers up there. The gentleman ordered a bunch of groceries. My husband was taking it up to the door. He knocked on the door. The gentleman said, please open the door and just put him inside the door.

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1: 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Oh, wow.
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0: My husband
2: knew it.
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Man, that was a fun one. It's got a lot of tempo to it. 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This one for Ian and Michelle. Ian says, my mom, Michelle, thanks you for being a gentleman because we don't want no scrubs. That's right. 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
1: 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Been a gorgeous day and a decent evening this evening, cooling off to a low of 41. Looks like sunshine and very nice on Wednesday tomorrow. Midweek, a high of 74, low of 55. And sunshine throughout the rest of the week into our weekend. Looks quite nice. Thursday, sunny, 76, low of 45, 71, low of 47 Friday. And for game day, Saturday in Morgantown, partly sunny, nice and warm, high of 78, low of 57. We could see a cloudier day end of the weekend Sunday. Keeping our eye on some afternoon rain there, but only like a 40% chance so far coming up on Sunday at the end of the weekend. The high of 67, low of 60. Now, let's get back to the hits.

Dancing along with Dua Lipa here on 102 WVAQ. And soon enough, if the rumors are true, online I read today that reportedly there's a rumor out there saying that Dua Lipa and Shakira are working on a new collaboration of sorts. I'm assuming a new song.

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1: Michael Hawkins takes the snap, and it's a quarterback run. He runs off the right side. Defender is there. He's in the end zone. Touchdown, West Virginia. Touchdown, Michael Hawkins.
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Throwing it back with Paramore here on 102 WVAQ. And man, talk about a throwback. Michael Bay is in talks to direct a new Transformers movie. Yeah, back again this time around, though. Apparently, Steven Spielberg will serve as primary creative producer. Okay, I'm intrigued. I still kind of like that first one with Megan Fox and Shia LaBeouf. It's not great, but it's not the worst. The rest are terrible.

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2: 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He's in the end zone. 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Touchdown, Michael Hawkins.
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0: massive corporate data centers in your backyard, and you get no say. 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
1: I'm John Williams. 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
1: 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Been a gorgeous day and a decent evening this evening, cooling off to a low of 41. Looks like sunshine and very nice on Wednesday tomorrow. Midweek, a high of 74, a low of 55. And sunshine throughout the rest of the week into our weekends. Looks quite nice. Thursday, sunny, 76, low of 45. 71, low of 47 Friday. And for game day, Saturday in Morgantown, partly sunny, nice and warm, high of 78, low of 57. We could see a cloudier day end of the weekend Sunday. Keeping our eye on some afternoon rain there, but only like a 40% chance so far coming up on Sunday at the end of the weekend. With a high of 67, low of 60. Now, let's get back to the hits.

Malcolm Todd earrings on 102 WVAQ. Well, this is a wild stat, although it doesn't surprise me, sadly. NPR has some new research that says Americans are more likely to have placed a bet in the past year than have to have read a book. I guess read a book about gambling and then place your bet? Do both?

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1: 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There's a couple trailers up there. The gentleman ordered a bunch of groceries. My husband was taking it up to the door. He knocked on the door. The gentleman said, please open the door and just put him inside the door. My husband was like, "Do you have a nice day, sir?" and looked at him, and he was standing there completely naked.
2: Oh, no. 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
0: I knew it.
2: Oh, my gosh.
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10: West Virginia seniors have worked hard and deserve our support. State Senator Mike Oliverio voted to end the state personal income tax on Social Security and supports increasing the homestead exemption to reduce property taxes. This year, Mike Oliverio sponsored a law to stop criminals from defrauding seniors on their hard-earned savings. Mike will fight to lower health care costs and add a cost of living increase to state pensions. Re-elect Mike Oliverio to the West Virginia State Senate this November 3rd. Paid for by Friends of Mike Oliverio.

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So Amazon kicked off the holiday shopping season. Yes, a couple of weeks before Halloween. It seems like it's getting even earlier every year. There's deals on thousands of items. Amazon's Prime Big Deal Day is taking place tomorrow as well. Did you find anything too good today to pass up? Share with us. I can't.

0: Hey, it's Jack and Nikki. Join us this Saturday morning beginning at 7 o'clock for our pregame, before the pregame, before the game, game day show as the Mountaineers take on the Arizona Wildcats with kickoff at noon, right, Nikki Drake?
1: Yes, at noon it is Coal Rush, so be sure you are remembering to wear black. You don't want to be that one person that's at the game.
0: No.
1: In all gold or all blue or all white.
0: Yeah, you don't want to look foolish.
1: Don't look foolish.
0: That job is taken. And it's right here, Saturday morning, beginning at 7 o'clock. The pregame, before the pregame, before the game day show. We'll have expert analysis from people like Hoppy Kerchival.
1: What?
0: Joe Brocato.
1: What?
0: Brad Howell.
1: What?
0: Traffic, weather, it's all right here, Saturday morning, 7 to 9. And then it's the pregame show, 9 to noon, and then the game at noon, right here, live on 102 WVAQ.
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1: 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Temperature drops to 41. Mostly sunny and pleasant Wednesday and Thursday. Highs both days just above 70.

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